0: 84.5 cents a litre at Arco at Earlwood. You can get it for 184.9 at Metro Croydon. Some of the cheapest diesel around today, 224.4 cents a litre at Enhanced Bass Hill. It's 226.3 at Metro Greystanes, and it's the same price at APW Greystanes. 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
2: Partly cloudy with showers at times, light winds during the morning, top of 19 on the coast, 17 in the west. Showers again tomorrow, more likely in the morning. Showers clearing through Wednesday, partly cloudy for Thursday, rain returning for Friday and into the weekend. Right now it's 15 degrees in town, humidity 89%, 14 degrees at Bankstown, 13 at Campbelltown, Lucas Heights and Penrith, 13 also at Terry Hills, 15 degrees right now at Gosford.
3: Oh, hello. 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

the midnight hour. A classic hit from Wilson Pickett this morning. Hello, it's Michelle Murphy, and such sad news on Friday that Johnny Young had passed away. Part of our Saturday nights growing up, watching Young Talent Time and singing along at the end of the show to All My Loving. Night Tina, night Bevan, night to the whole gang. His very close friend Russell Morris putting a tribute online on Friday. We lost a great friend, extremely talented man, a force of nature. Russell Morris, sweet, sweet love, plays straight after this classic hit from Diana.

0: Yeah, love it. Love the music. Most of my time I'm in the car doing some deliveries. Have the music out loud to those nice 70s and 80s hits. I love them.
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0: Stand By Me. It's classic, isn't it? John Lennon and Duran Duran in there as well. Sydney's classic hits 2UE, where tomorrow morning, incredibly, you could win $1,000 at 8 o'clock with our classic hits breakfast with Kathy Jarber. It's a $1,000 minute. And that is a lot of pressure to get 10 questions right in 1 minute. I waste a bit of time trying to think of the answers when I know it, but it's just not on the top of my head. So what I want to do is help you win. I've got one of the questions Kathy will ask tomorrow morning, and it is, what name is given to a male adult rabbit? The answer is Buck. Remember that and get another one of the questions this afternoon at 4:30. John Vertigan will help us as well. Bridge Over Troubled Waters. This song from Simon and Garfunkel will be the next song you hear if you keep us on.
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2: Wet and slippery conditions across Sydney this morning, so please be very careful and drive to those conditions. We've had emergency crews tidying up after crashes all morning. In Liverpool, two cars have collided on Terminus Street at Pirie Street, causing eastbound delays. A few breakdowns around. There's one at Adenza Park. It's a truck eastbound on Elizabeth Drive near Cow Pasture Road. A Prospect to cars broken down on the M4 motorway. That's eastbound near the Prospect Highway. And at Homebush, a breakdown on Parramatta Road. That's causing eastbound congestion at Marlborough Road. Make your drive to work, home or the shops rewarding with hundreds of return points across New South Wales. Search Return and Earn Near Me for one that's on your way. I'm Tim Govis. That's the latest traffic on Classic Hits 2UE.
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10: Hi there, I'm Vanessa Gibson with a sports flash. The Dragons have posted their first back-to-back wins in a year, beating West Tigers 24-22 last night. Coach Dean Young says he's seeing a lot of improvement in his side.
11: The expectation is that we finish the year off strong. We've made a lot of change since I've taken over, and can't thank the players and the staff enough for buying into that change, and we've still got a lot of improvement.
10: while earlier the Knights continued their push for the top four, beating the Titans 36-26. Some good news for the Sharks, with Braden Trindle set to avoid surgery on a dislocated shoulder. The injury happened in Saturday's match against the Raiders. Scans have shown no major structural damage, with hopes he will play again this season. And Australia's top order batters are officially on notice amid calls for drastic changes after a 9-wicket loss to Bangladesh in Darwin. Skipper Pat Cummins admits the current batting lineup is dysfunctional. The second test in Mackay begins on Saturday. That's the latest in sport.
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0: classic Rolling Stones. Under the Boardwalk, Pat Benatar in there as well. Hello, it's Michelle Murphy in the 11 o'clock news next. Big night at the Logies. All our favourite Aussie TV stars out and about. We've got the latest news headlines next. Then, straight back into the classic hits. If I Could, 1927. We'll play this. And I've got a song from one of our favourite Swedish bands, of course, ABBA. They're Swedish, but the song I'm going to play from them is French. It plays after our news update.
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9: It's 11 o'clock. Good morning. I'm Josh Bryant. Search crews are hopeful they will be able to find a teenage hiker missing in the state's southern tablelands. 18-year-old Lily Hooper was last seen on Wednesday when she left home to travel to the Natai National Park. The experienced hiker's car was found near the start of a walking trail that night. Police Chief Inspector Brendan Burney says they're working to determine when her phone was last used.
10: We're still conducting inquiries with the telecommunication companies and our technical branches in that area.
9: Four teenagers aged between 16 and 18 are in custody following a home invasion in Sydney's southwest. Police say the residents were threatened with a gun, a knife and a makeshift flamethrower at Smithfield. No one was injured in the incident. The opposition is denying accusations that it intends to decimate compulsory superannuation. One Nation is calling for cash-strapped Australians to be able to access their super early. The federal government claims if either the minor party or the coalition wins office at the next election, they'll scrap compulsory super. But Deputy Liberal Leader Jane Hume says there would be no change on that front.
11: I think the Treasurer has taken a leaf out of the Mad Men Don Draper book. If you don't like what they're saying about you, change the conversation. Can I make it very clear? The super guarantee is here to stay, and the Treasurer is simply making things up.
9: The state government is releasing its new policy framework for data centres in New South Wales. Projects will need to fund additional water and energy supplies to prevent households and small businesses being hit with higher bills. The medicines regulator says it's seized about $120,000 worth of illegal peptides and steroids allegedly linked to an influencer. It's alleged the content creator imported and relabeled the products before advertising and selling them on social media. The unnamed person has not been charged. About 150 people from around the country will take part in a youth parliament in Canberra. Research by group Why Australia has found half of all young people don't think they're being listened to or heard by governments. Spokesperson Alexandra Ash says they should be listened to.
12: 4 in 5 young people believe their age has very little, no influence in the decision making, when really young people, they're not just the leaders of tomorrow, they're actually the leaders of today. Decisions that are made today are going to head heavily impact what their future looks like.
9: And the US president says America will scale back joint military exercises with South Korea as he praises his, quote, very good relationship with the North Korean leader. In finance, the All Ords trading down 24 points at 92.89, one Aussie dollar buying 70.9 US cents.
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14: Incumbent Kangaroos fullback Reece Walsh could today be ruled out of the Rugby League World Cup. He'll see a surgeon after scans confirmed a high-grade ankle injury. Wrapping up round 24, the Dragons beat the Tigers 24-22 and the Knights down to the Titans 36-26. Australian Test cricket captain Pat Cummins has no regrets about electing to bat first during their 9-wicket loss to Bangladesh in Darwin. The Aussies were bowled out for 198 on a green top pitch on the opening day, with Bangladesh's captain admitting he was delighted with Cummins' decision. Cummins says if they had have batted longer, they would have reaped the benefits.
15: You'd hope you earn the right to then be bowling on a, you know, late day four, fifth day wicket where it's starting to spin and come to you.
14: And tennis players Adam Walton and Chris O'Connell are through to the third round at the Cincinnati Masters. That's sport. I'm Mike Pearsall.
9: It's 11:04. That's the latest news and sport.
13: 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Sydney traffic.
16: In Chatswood, a couple of cars have collided on Fuller's Road at Edgar Street. Traffic is slow both ways. There's a breakdown at Rhodes on Concord Road, northbound at Mary Street. In Cambridge Park, traffic lights are blacked out. Parker Street at Carina Avenue. Westbound pressure through the M5 tunnel with a broken down truck about halfway through. And the M5 citybound run this morning, a 15-minute trip from Preston's to the M5 tunnel. For children, fighting cancer is one thing. 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I'm Tim Govers. That's the latest traffic on Classic Hits 2UE.
13: 2UE Sydney weather.
9: Partly cloudy with showers at times, light winds through the morning, a top of 19 degrees on the coast, 17 in the west. Showers again tomorrow, more likely in the morning. Showers clearing on Wednesday, partly cloudy Thursday, rain returning Friday and into the weekend. Right now, 16 degrees in town, humidity 84%, 14 degrees at Bankstown and Lucas Heights, 15 at Gosford, 13 degrees at Campbelltown. It's 13 degrees also at Penrith and at Terry Hills.
13: Now, another hour of classic hits on 2UE.

if I could. It's 1927 with a classic hit this morning. In the next 10 minutes, I'm going to play a song from Billy Joel for you that I don't think you would have heard for a little while. It's a blast from the past, but it is so good. New York State of Mind. And before we get to Billy, he's the voice. He's good mates with Tom Jones. We'll be playing John Farnham next.

0: got you. Split Ends on Sydney's Classic Hits 2UE, and just the best one from Billy Joel, A Blast from the Past, New York State of Mind. 19 degrees today, a shower or two forecast tomorrow, and a possible shower on Wednesday, 19 degrees. And how good was it? Sydney Swans, not one of the four teams to have a draw in the AFL over the weekend. Really good to get the win over Essendon yesterday, though. Drift Away. Dobie Gray, this classic hit will be the next song you hear me play, but if you stick around, Love Really Hurts Without You, we'll get some Billy Ocean on too.
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2: A crash at Palmer Street at Woolloomooloo affecting northbound traffic at Sir John Young Crescent. At Eastern Creek, an earlier truck crash on the Great Western Highway at Ruddy Street. All lanes are back open now. Traffic in recovery mode. A breakdown at Menangle, the Hume Motorway southbound at the Nepean River, and a broken down truck in the M5 tunnel. It's westbound about halfway through. We had a breakdown at Rhodes on Concord Road. That's been tidied up now. All northbound lanes are back open at Mary Street. Once safer roads for all Aussies? 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I'm Tim Govers. That's the latest traffic on Classic Hits 2UE.
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4: Hi there, I'm Vanessa Gibson with a sports flash. The Dragons have posted their first back-to-back wins in a year, beating West Tigers 24-22 last night. Coach Dean Young says he's seeing a lot of improvement in his side.
5: The expectation is that we finish the year off strong. We've made a lot of change since I've taken over and can't thank the players and the staff enough for buying into that change, and we've still got a lot of improvement there.
4: While earlier the Knights continued their push for the top four, beating the Titans 36-26. Some good news for the Sharks, with Braden Trindle set to avoid surgery on a dislocated shoulder. The injury happened in Saturday's match against the Raiders. Scans have shown no major structural damage, with hopes he will play again this season. And Australia's top order batters are officially on notice amid calls for drastic changes after a 9-wicket loss to Bangladesh in Darwin. Skipper Pat Cummins admits the current batting lineup is dysfunctional. The second test in Mackay begins on Saturday. That's the latest in sport.
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1: Billy Ocean, Love Really Hurts Without You. The classic hits loud and clear if you've got us on DAB. Gavin Miller is here after our midday news update next with the classic hits lunchbox. All the big moments from this day, August 17 in history. And if it's your birthday, you know you're celebrating with Noni Hazelhurst and Belinda Carlisle. Belinda on the way with Gavin Miller next. He's got some great classic hits and some great stories to go along with them. Now, Classic Hits Lunchbox next.
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0: In this bulletin, police not giving up on a missing hiker, political fights over the future of super and managing the rise of AI. It's midday. Good afternoon. I'm Madeline McNeil. Rescue crews are holding out hope they will find a missing hiker in the state's Southern Highlands alive as the search enters a sixth day. Dusty Fitzpatrick has more.
11: 18-year-old Lily Hooper was last seen on Wednesday when she left her southwest Sydney home to travel to the Natai National Park. She was reported missing when she failed to return that night, with her car found at the start of a walking trail. The experienced hiker is believed to have had some food with her when she set out. Chief Inspector Brendan Burney says police, SES and RFS crews and the Defence Force are searching the area.
15: We're all putting in a huge effort to try and locate Lily.
11: Temperatures have dropped in the region, with the weather hampering search efforts. Dusty Fitzpatrick, Sydney.
0: The Albanese government claims retirement savings are at risk if One Nation's push to change the superannuation system is pursued. Federal politics editor Michael Packey.
16: One Nation believes people should have early access to their super, echoing an idea by the coalition who've been pushing to allow first home buyers to use their superannuation savings to help with a deposit. Treasurer Jim Chalmers claims if either party were to win government, they would erode the compulsory super system.
17: And Australian workers will be worse off as a consequence.
16: Deputy Liberal leader Jane Hume says Dr. Chalmers is wrong.
18: The super guarantee is here to stay, and the Treasurer is simply making things up.
16: The government argues the cost of funding the age pension would be much higher without superannuation. Michael Packey reporting.
0: One Nation MP Barnaby Joyce is taking aim at violence and threats targeting the minor party. He says a One Nation staffer was left with a broken rib after being assaulted by a group of teenagers at Brisbane's Ekka. The former Nationals leader says some of the behaviour at last week's anti-One Nation protest was also concerning.
19: Fans the other day that wanted to murder Pauline Hanson, murder her, you know, this is the alternative. You know, the one thing about One Nation is it says things and it stands up for things. So the people who don't want us to stand up for things hate us.
0: The opposition claims a gun buyback program violates the rights of firearm owners. Federal politics reporter Nelson Scott.
20: In December, the government committed to a national gun buyback to bolster community safety in the wake of the Bondi Beach terror attack. New South Wales has become the first state to sign on to the program, agreeing to split the cost with their federal counterparts in the hope of recovering more than 270,000 firearms. But progress with other jurisdictions remains stalled amid heavy criticism from the Coalition and One Nation. National Senator Bridget McKenzie claims the scheme unfairly targets law-abiding gun owners.
21: Got a government coming in to people's homes, taking their assets.
20: Labor MP Ali France says it will help prevent future terror attacks.
22: Less guns in the community means a less dangerous community.
20: Firearm safety advocates are calling for other states to implement the scheme. Nelson Scott, Canberra.
0: A man has been charged after fire tore through a unit block in Sydney's southwest. No one was injured in the blaze at Carramar, but surrounding occupants were forced to evacuate. The 38-year-old accused was arrested nearby and is due in court today. Data centre builders can now fast-track their development applications if they comply with new state government guidelines. Sasha Foote explains.
23: Developers that comply with six new government standards can now have their data centre approvals made within 75 days. The framework includes an expectation for builders to pay for new clean energy and water supplies. The state's Energy Minister Penny Sharp says the rules are about supporting the technology's growth without depleting the state of key energy resources.
24: Because they're essential to our economy.
23: The new guidelines will be reviewed each year to ensure the rules remain fit for purpose. Sasha Foote, Sydney.
0: Sydney's Waverley Council is considering ways to honour the victims of the Bondi Beach terror attack. A mayoral minute will be presented to the council outlining a framework for a special committee. The group would be tasked with deciding on a public art concept and guiding its delivery. The federal government is encouraging more Australians to take up a trade. Analysis of national data has found apprentices and trainees have the highest rate of employment after course completion. Minister for Skills and Training Andrew Giles says there's never been a better time to get on the tools.
25: There's never been a better time to get on the tools and become a tradie. What we want to see is more Australians, particularly young Australians, choosing a trade including to build us more homes.
0: Also making news, trains have resumed between Gosford and Hornsby after an earlier incident. And Sam Pang has been crowned the Gold Logie winner at television's Night of Nights. Magda Zabanski made her first public appearance since her cancer battle, presenting the coveted gong in character as Sharon. Pang has told Nine it made a remarkable moment even more incredible.
1: It was special, yeah, to get to be there sharing the stage with Australian comedy royalty. So, it was special.
0: In finance, the All Ords is trading down 14 points at 92.98. One Australian dollar is buying 70.96 US cents.
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4: The green shoots continue to appear for the Dragons, recording back-to-back wins for the first time this season. After defeating the Tigers 24-22, Coach Dean Young says his side is starting to believe again.
5: Probably 8 weeks we've been in positions to win games in the last 20 minutes, but haven't been quite good enough. Beating a top four team in Cronulla last week, I'm sure, gave the boys lots of confidence.
4: The Knights have kept their top four hopes alive with a 36-26 win over the Titans. Michael Checker is poised to return to the Waratahs. The Herald reports the Super Rugby club will announce Checker as their new boss later this week, 12 years after delivering their first title. Scottie Scheffler has dominated the opening event of the PGA Tour's playoffs, winning the St Jude Championship by a whopping 8 shots. Aussies Adam Scott and Minwoo Lee have both progressed to next week's event in St Louis. And the Sydney Swans have secured a top two finish in the AFL with a 36-point win over Essendon. GWS had a victory over West Coast. That's sport. I'm Mike Pearsall.
0: It's 7:12. That's the latest news and...
13: 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Sydney Traffic.
6: Boo-boo-boo. There's been a crash affecting northbound traffic on Palmer Street at Sir John Young Crescent. In the mountains at Falcon Bridge, a bus has broken down the Great Western Highway at St George's Crescent. That's westbound. A medical emergency on the M1 Pacific Motorway at Mount Coringai, slowing down southbound traffic. And the M5 has been a bit of a slog for eastbounders due to an earlier overheight truck approaching the M5 tunnel, leading to crews having to temporarily close the tunnel. The Mercedes-Benz GLA 200 Special Edition is even better than you imagine. 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I'm Tim Govers. That's the latest traffic on Classic Hits 2UE.
13: 2UE Sydney weather.
0: Partly cloudy with a shower or two. Southeasterly winds up to 20 kilometres per hour. A shower or two again tomorrow. 13 to 19 degrees in the city. 9 to 18 in the west. Looking ahead, partly cloudy Wednesday, a shower or two Thursday and Friday, and a possible shower Saturday. Right now in town, it's 14 degrees, the same at Bankstown, Campbelltown and Lucas Heights. It's 13 degrees at Penrith and 14 again at Terry Hills.
26: I'll just have cheese and lettuce and Marmite sandwich and coffee. Okay, a 1, 2, 3, 4.
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27: Good afternoon and welcome to the Lunchbox. For the 17th of August, we're going to start this afternoon with a celebration of the birthday of Belinda Carlisle, born on this day in 1958, former member of the Go-Go's. And here's Belinda talking about the transition from being a Go-Go to being a solo artist.
28: Well, the security blanket is taken away and you're sort of exposed almost in a way because there's... You can't really hide behind the Go-Go personality, which is, it was sort of a thing that you could assume a personality, this happy, bubbly thing, and now it's you're sort of laid bare, and
26: that's right.
28: You don't have that, and it's kind of scary. I'm just starting to get comfortable with it. It's all very new.
29: A lot on your own. How will you feel? A lot of people that strike out on their own, then they never achieve the same kind of success. How will you feel if you don't get the same kind of success as the Go-Go's got?
28: Well, I would drive myself crazy if I tried to match what I've done before, because that's a pretty unbelievable thing that we did. And the Go-Go's going to number one with their first album. So I'm just taking the attitude that this is completely different and... I don't expect to match it. I just take it as it comes.
27: Happy birthday, Belinda Carlisle. Here's Heaven is a Place on Earth. Welcome to the Lunchbox.

0: The Classic Hits Lunchbox. And George Michael and Aretha Franklin, I Knew You Were Waiting For Me. Elton John before that with Daniel and Birthday Girl Belinda Carlisle, Heaven Is a Place on Earth. Here's a weird thing. Belinda Carlisle sharing a birthday with Robert De Niro. I never could tell them apart. Born on this day in 1943, Robert was. Noni Hazelhurst is having a birthday today. I'm not going to say how old. I'm just going to say happy birthday, Noni. Colin Moulding, bassist and vocalist with XTC, born on this day in 1955. Sean Penn's having a birthday today. So is former New Kid on the Block, Donnie Wahlberg, born on this day in 1969. Tennis champion Jim Courier, born on this day in 1970. And born on this day in 1953, lead singer of Dexys Midnight Runners. Here he is, Kevin Rowland.
1: I'm grateful for it, but having said that, I wouldn't want to try and repeat it or do, you know, we've done every album we've made, you know, we've tried to make it completely different from the last one, and we just instinctively react against whatever we've just done, you know.
0: That is Kevin Rowland, lead singer with Dexys Midnight Runners. Here's Come On Eileen on The Lunchbox.

The Classic Hits Lunchbox and the Beatles Magical Mystery Tour, as we do all things August 17th. So the reason we played that was because the Beatles, on this day in 1960, started their run in Hamburg, where they did four-hour sets, honed their skills with mostly R&B covers, and then they started playing original songs. Patsy Cline recorded Crazy, one of Willie Nelson's better tunes that he wrote, I think, on this day in 1961. On this day in 1968, The Doors' third album, Waiting for the Sun, got to number one in America. The day after Elvis Presley was found dead, on this day in 1977, fans turned out of Graceland to mourn, and President Jimmy Carter released a statement saying, in part, Elvis Presley's death deprives our country of a part of itself. He was unique and irreplaceable, unquote. Ira Gershwin died in Beverly Hills at the age of 86 on this day in 1983. And on this day in 1974, the number one song over in the States, and I think this is worth the play, was Paper Lace's The Night Chicago Dies. So here it is on the Lunchbox.

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7: Hi there, I'm Vanessa Gibson with a sports flash. There's some good news for the Sharks today, with Braden Trindle set to avoid surgery on a dislocated shoulder. The injury happened in Saturday's match against the Raiders. Scans have shown no major structural damage, with hopes he will play again this season. The Dolphins have finished round 24 in fourth place on the NRL ladder. Isaiah Katoa says they're keeping a defensive mindset as they prepare for their first ever finals campaign.
8: We had a focus going into the Manly game around our defence, and we're a lot better in that department defensively. And we know that if we want to go far in this competition, that's got to be our focus.
7: And there's plenty for the Aussie cricketers to work on before the second test against Bangladesh starting Saturday after a 9-wicket loss in the first test. SEN cricket expert Simon Katic says the top order have no one to blame but themselves.
9: The thing that stood out to me was the fact that the guys that put a high price on their wicket were able to make runs on that surface. It was a very good surface, really good test wicket, so Australia got completely outplayed.
7: That's the latest in sport.
1: Sydney's favourite way to eat lunch, the classic hits lunchbox on 2UE.

0: Kate Bush, running up that hill on the lunchbox. Got time for one more song. Let's do some more anniversaries we haven't mentioned yet. Some leftovers, if you will, for the lunchbox, August 17th. On this day in 1969, it was day three of Woodstock. And by day three, according to these stage announcements, things were getting a bit weird.
1: The stuff that they're passing out here today may or may not be LSD, but there's a chance that you won't have a very good trip. Now, what you're supposed to do after you know that is you're supposed to stop.
2: There is someone giving out some flat blue acid. It is poison. There are 15 people who are very ill from it.
3: To get back to the warning that I've received, you may take it with however many grains of salt you wish, that the brown acid that is circulating around us is not specifically too good. It's suggested that you do stay away from that. Please be advised that there is a warning on that one, okay?
0: Okay, then, let's move on. In Germany, on this day in 1982, the first CDs were released for sale. On this day in 1989, an Australian commercial airliner made the first non-stop flight from London to Sydney. Azaria Chamberlain disappeared. That was near Ayers Rock on this day in 1980. And on this day in 1967, Gary Puckett and the Union Gap recorded Woman, Woman. And if you are only half listening, then I did say Puckett, and you don't need to write a sternly worded letter. Here they are, Gary Puckett and the Union Gap, Woman, Woman on the Lunchbox.

0: Sydney's classic hits. 2UE wrapping up the lunchbox for the day with Gary Puckett and the Union Gap and Woman Woman. We'll do it all over again at midday tomorrow, August 18th. The big one tomorrow, the anniversary of the funeral of Elvis Presley. I'll tell you more at lunch tomorrow. But you know what? Michelle Murphy are next, playing classic hits from the 60s, 70s and 80s like this. That's a good one from Stevie. Michelle's going to play that right after the news, along with some Red Hot Chili Peppers, some Eagles and Starship. Have a great afternoon. News next, and then Michelle Murphy.
1: It only takes one note.
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10: It's 1 o'clock. Good afternoon. I'm Madeline McNeil. The Sydney Swans say the AFL and relevant authorities have been notified after several players were involved in an alleged incident at the Pullman Hotel in Melbourne. Alex Riddell reports.
11: Victoria Police confirm they're investigating a sexual assault at the hotel in the early hours of this morning, but no details have been released into those involved. The Swans were staying at the hotel after their game against Essendon last night and have since been summoned to a team meeting. Victoria Police have said the exact circumstances are yet to be established and the investigation into the incident remains ongoing. Alex Riddell, Melbourne.
10: The Albanese government claims retirement savings would be at risk if One Nation Super proposal were to go ahead. The minor party and the coalition believe it should be easier for people to access their savings, especially to buy a home. The government argues Labor will protect compulsory superannuation, maintaining it's vital for people's retirement. The opposition claims the federal government's violating the rights of firearm owners through its gun buyback scheme. New South Wales has become the first state to sign on to the program, launched in response to the Bondi Beach terror attack. Licence holders who surrender their firearms to the police will receive a fixed fee, depending on the type of gun. The Nationals MP, Bridget McKenzie, says it's a terrible deal.
12: Rather than deal with the substantive issue, they've come after law-abiding firearm owners. And, you know, it's not got a government coming in to people's homes, taking their assets and then giving them a fraction of the cost in compensation.
10: Search crews are hopeful they'll find a teenage hiker missing in the state's southern highlands. 18-year-old Lily Hooper was last seen on Wednesday when she left home to travel to the Natai National Park. The experienced hiker's car was found near the start of a walking trail that night. And Australian researchers have analysed the lyrics of songs for the last 35 years to work out what makes a hit tune. Themes of human connection, one of three core human needs, were found to be in 73% of chart toppers. RMIT senior lecturer and clinical psychologist Mark Lee says little's understood about such a widely enjoyed art form.
13: We don't often stop to think just about how prolific music is. You know, there are a lot of things that some people do, but almost all of us listen to music very often. So it's a big part of our lives. When you ask people, why do you love the music? They say, I just really enjoy it, or I get something out of it, or I feel this way, but they don't really tell you what it is.
10: In finance, Theo Lords is trading down 21 points at 92.92. One Australian dollar is buying 70.92 US cents.
0: At Sydney's Classic Hits 2UE, we love playing classic hits. And there's plenty more of them coming up straight after the news and weather.
14: Good afternoon. The Cronulla Sharks' premiership quest has taken a major blow following an injury to key man Braden Trindle. The 5'8" dislocated his shoulder during their loss to the Raiders and is in doubt for the rest of the season. League great Brad Fittler telling Nine it might just be a fatal blow.
15: When he went off, they pretty much just lost direction. They end up having a lot of really good field position. I think they had 54% of the ball, and they just couldn't get many more points. Yeah, without Trindle, I think I'm putting a pen through them.
14: Michael Checker will reportedly return to the Waratahs. The Herald reports the TARS Super Rugby title-winning coach from 2014 will be announced later this week. Arsenal has begun its domestic season with a 3-0 win over Manchester City, claiming the Community Shield. And Scotty Scheffler has won the PGA Tour St Jude Championship by a whopping 8 shots. That's sport. I'm Adam Hawes.
10: 1:04, that's the latest news and sport.
0: 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Sydney Traffic.
16: There's been a crash affecting northbound traffic on Palmer Street at Sir John Young Crescent. In the mountains at Falcon Bridge, a bus has broken down the Great Western Highway at St George's Crescent. That's westbound. A medical emergency on the M1 Pacific Motorway at Mount Coringai, slowing down southbound traffic. The M5 has been a bit of a slog for eastbounders due to an earlier overheight truck approaching the M5 tunnel, leading to crews having to temporarily close the tunnel. The Mercedes-Benz GLA 200 Special Edition is even better than you imagine. 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I'm Tim Govers. That's the latest traffic on Classic Hits 2UE.
0: 2UE Sydney weather.
10: Partly cloudy with a shower or two. Southeasterly winds up to 20 kilometres per hour. A shower or two again tomorrow. 13 to 19 degrees in the city. 9 to 18 in the west. Looking ahead, partly cloudy Wednesday, a shower or two Thursday and Friday, and a possible shower Saturday. Right now in town, it's 14 degrees, the same at Bankstown, Campbelltown and Lucas Heights. It's 13 degrees at Penrith and 14 again at Terry Hills.
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0: Sydney's classic hits 2UE with Babe Sticks. 19 degrees today, shower 2 forecast tomorrow 19, possible shower on Wednesday and 19 degrees. Just got my water bill. Every bill that comes in stings, doesn't it? We'd love to help you with some money. We can get you $10 for every correct answer in our $1,000 minute, but if you get 10 right in 1 minute, win $1,000. Play at 8 o'clock tomorrow morning with our Classic Hits Breakfast with Kathy Jubb, and you can get one of the answers for tomorrow's quiz at 4:30 this afternoon. Just keep us on. John Vertigan will be your guy to help you out. Sister Golden Hair. America plays, and I've got some Michael Jackson as well, straight after this.
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6: Hi there, I'm Vanessa Gibson with a sports flash. There's some good news for the Sharks today, with Braden Trindle set to avoid surgery on a dislocated shoulder. The injury happened in Saturday's match against the Raiders. Scans have shown no major structural damage, with hopes he will play again this season. The Dolphins have finished round 24 in fourth place on the NRL ladder. Isaiah Katoa says they're keeping a defensive mindset as they prepare for their first ever finals campaign.
7: We had a focus going into the Manly game around our defence, and we're a lot better in that department defensively, and we know that if we want to go far in this competition, that's got to be our focus.
6: And there's plenty for the Aussie cricketers to work on before the second test against Bangladesh starting Saturday after a 9-wicket loss in the first test. SEN cricket expert Simon Katic says the top order have no one to blame but themselves.
8: The thing that stood out to me was the fact that the guys that put a high price on their wicket were able to make runs on that surface. It was a very good surface, really good test wicket, so Australia got completely outplayed.
6: That's the latest in sports.
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0: good. Wilson Pickett, Land of a Thousand Dances, and Rebel Yell, a classic hit from Billy Idol just before. Getting you across today's news headlines from the newsroom at 2 next, and a forecast for the days ahead too, and then we'll get straight back into the classic hits, a song that gives me a bit of a twitch. Do you remember when the Full Monty was huge and every sports club and work group put on a fundraiser? The guys just used it as an excuse, didn't they, to show us their moves? You can leave your hat on. Joe Cocker plays after the news.
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17: It's 2 o'clock. Good afternoon. I'm Madeline McNeil. Sydney Swans bosses are due to address the media after confirming several players were involved in an alleged incident at a Melbourne hotel. Victoria Police have confirmed they're investigating reports of a sexual assault at the Pullman Hotel, where Swans players stayed last night after their AFL match with Essendon. The club says the AFL and relevant authorities have been notified. The federal government will tighten its gambling legislation following explosive evidence in a parliamentary inquiry. Labor's been negotiating with the coalition to pass its package to restrict the number of betting commercials. The government will place new restrictions on marketing inducements and introduce an opt-out register for wagering ads. Communications Minister Annika Wells has told Parliament the changes will help reduce harm.
18: It is expected that the government's reforms will respond to these concerns by introducing new restrictions on inducements based marketing and establishing the wagering advertising opt-out register, which will provide Australians with a one-stop shop to opt out of seeing wagering advertising on online platforms.
17: Pressure is mounting on the remaining states and territories to sign on to the National Gun Buyback Scheme. The Albanese government committed to the program in the days following the Bondi Beach terror attack. New South Wales is the only state to sign on to the scheme after agreeing to split the bill with the Commonwealth. Progress with other jurisdictions remains stalled despite pressure from Labor and gun safety advocates. The state treasurer says data sector builders could risk having their application refused if they fail to self-fund their own energy needs. Under a new industry framework, project approvals will be fast-tracked if operators meet the performance standards. Daniel Mookie says it's about ensuring the facilities don't just benefit the sector itself.
19: This is a fast-moving industry. Technology is changing all the time, but we need to make sure that the rules we set forth today are climate-proof and are drought-proof. Until this point, there haven't been rules like this in New South Wales or anywhere else in the nation.
17: A man's been charged after a unit block was damaged by fire in Sydney's southwest. The 38-year-old was arrested about an hour after emergency services first received reports of the blaze at Carramar. No one was injured. And a software issue has forced the recall of nearly 2,000 electric vehicles, a function which warns pedestrians and other road users of the Chery E5's approach may not activate. Affected models were built between 2025 and this year. In finance, the All Ords is trading down 27 points at 92.86. One Australian dollar is buying around 71 US cents.
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21: The Rabbitohs are refusing to get carried away despite taking another step towards finals footy with a crucial win over the Bulldogs. Winger Campbell Graham says they need to back it up on Saturday night against the New Zealand Warriors.
22: Yeah, we can't start patting ourselves on the back now. It's a great test for us this weekend against the Warriors. Yeah, they're a great outfit. They've been playing great footy all year. So, you know, if we think one good game's going to be enough, we're going to be in for a rude shock.
21: Aussie Beth Mooney has scored 31 not out for the Trent Rockets, leading them to an 8-wicket victory over the Sunrisers Leeds in the Women's 100 final. Adam Walton and Chris O'Connell are through to the third round at the Cincinnati Tennis Masters. Fellow Aussie Talia Gibson has been eliminated by top seed Aryna Sabalenka in straight sets. And the Kookaburras have opened their campaign at the Hockey World Cup with a 3-1 victory over Ireland. That's sport. I'm Adam Hawes.
17: It's 2:04. That's the latest news and sport.
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0: roads, Homebush Bay Drive remains closed southbound between Concord Road and Alton Avenue after an earlier serious crash. You best allow for some extra travel time and consider using Concord Road and Parramatta Road instead. Hinchinbrook, look out for a truck breakdown northbound on the M7 approaching Cowpasture Road. That's also closing one lane, causing some slight congestion. Mainly a bus breakdown southbound on Belgrave Street at Sydney Road, also closing one lane. Trade bumper-to-bumper traffic for bumper-to-bumper savings at Aldi. 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Aldi. Good difference. I'm Erin Healy. That's the latest traffic on Classic Hits 2UE.
2: 2UE Sydney weather.
17: Partly cloudy with a shower or two. Southeasterly winds up to 20 kilometres per hour. A shower or two again tomorrow, 13 to 19 degrees in the city, 9 to 18 in the west. Looking ahead, partly cloudy Wednesday, a shower or two Thursday and Friday, and a possible shower Saturday. Right now in town, it's 14 degrees, the same at Bankstown, Campbelltown and Lucas Heights. It's 13 degrees at Penrith and 14 again at Terry Hills.
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23: 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Sydney's new home of classic hits, 2UE.

just beautiful. Crowded House with a classic hit. It's Michelle Murphy this afternoon with Graham Bonnet doing a Bob Dylan song. Got a blast from the past in the next 10 minutes from him and a little ditty from John Mellencamp straight after this.

0: I love Fleetwood Mac. I love Elton John. I love The Doors. But I love it even more lately.
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0: Sydney's Classic Hits 2UE with Stephanie Mills. Never knew love like this before. And a blast from the past, Graham Bonnet with the Bob Dylan song, It's All Over Now, Baby Blue. Look, if you love having us on across the day, we love you being here. We'd love for you to get involved with our Facebook page. It's good to have some back and forth and for us to hear from you as well. Classic Hits 2UE, look us up for some fun. Easy. It's the Commodores with one of the greatest songs ever. Easy like some playing straight after Wizards, See My Baby Jive next.
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7: Hey, it's Taylor Oates with a sports flash. Parramatta Eels CEO Jim Sarantinos is hanging up his hat at the end of the NRL season. On SEN, he said it was the right time.
8: Your family gives you a lot of their time and they make a lot of sacrifices when you're in footy. Probably just felt like it was a little bit of time for me to give a bit back to them as well. So I'll just take a little bit of a break and then pass the baton on to somebody else.
7: In a documentary to be released this week, Novak Djokovic says Melbourne made him the villain of the world after being booted out of the country for refusing the COVID vaccination. But on Nine, the Serbian says he still enjoys coming down under.
9: I don't hold any kind of grudge for anything that happened in the past. I always look forward to coming back to Australia.
7: And Aussie cricket captain Pat Cummings on SEN has flagged that changes are coming after the loss to Bangladesh in Darwin.
10: Take the next day or two to assess and see what the best makeup might be.
7: The second test begins in Mackay on Saturday. And now you're up to date with the latest in sport.
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0: Grease, Olivia Newton-John and John Travolta with a classic hit, You're the One That I Want. And according to John Travolta, he was the one they wanted for the movie Pretty Woman instead of Richard Gere, and for Splash instead of Tom Hanks. Apparently, he turned those movies down. I'll have to believe him. Mamma Mia, ABBA. John Vertigan playing this after we get you across the 3 o'clock news headlines next. Have a fantastic afternoon.
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16: It's 3 o'clock. Good afternoon. I'm Madeline McNeil. The Sydney Swans boss says the club is shocked and disappointed several players were involved in an alleged incident at a Melbourne hotel. Swans players were staying at the Pullman after last night's win over Essendon. Police are investigating reports of a sexual assault at the hotel in the early hours of this morning. Swans chief executive Matthew Pavlich says internal inquiries are also underway.
17: It's safe to say that we're extremely shocked and disappointed that this has taken place and that the players have found themselves in this situation. We understand the level of interest in the matter and there's going to be lots of speculation, but given it's a police matter right now, that is all that we can say.
16: Firefighters are working to contain a blaze in a residential car park at Chatswood on the North Shore. The initial fire in a battery storage room was extinguished before a second one broke out. Around 50 residents self-evacuated. One Nation believes people should be able to access some of their superannuation if they're in hardship. Workers are forced to lock away 12% of their earnings in compulsory super. The opposition argues first home buyers should be able to use some of the savings to help fund a property purchase. But Federal Treasurer Jim Chalmers has told Parliament super is meant for retirement.
18: We will always back the working people and wages and retirement incomes of people who work for a living in this country. Those opposite will always attack them. They don't support super because they don't support workers. They've made that now very clear.
16: The federal government will tighten its gambling bill by placing new restrictions on marketing inducements after a parliamentary inquiry was shown evidence of gambling companies using the offers to lure addicts. Labor's been negotiating with the coalition to pass laws restricting the number of betting commercials. An opt-out register will also be created for wagering ads broadcast online. New data centres will be fast-tracked in New South Wales if developers comply with guidelines around environmental standards, water and energy costs and local infrastructure. The Climate Council's welcoming the state government initiative, saying it will encourage operators to use renewable energy in their developments. But senior advisor Ben McLeod believes the new guidelines should be mandatory.
19: Certainly they need to be strict rules rather than just guidelines. Otherwise the data centres will not necessarily follow them, and a rule that's not mandatory doesn't necessarily stop harm.
16: A man has been charged over a fire at a unit block at Carramar in Sydney's southwest. An American actress, Hayden Panettiere, known for her roles in shows Heroes and Nashville, has died at the age of 36. In finance, the All Ords is down 40 points, one Australian dollar buying 71 US cents.
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20: The Melbourne Storm are taking no notice of Penrith's recent form struggles. After a flying start to the season, including a 50-10 thrashing of the Storm, the Panthers have won just three of their past eight games. Ahead of Thursday night's clash, Storm star Cameron Munster says the Panthers are still a team to fear.
21: Yeah, I wouldn't be putting a line through them this yet. Everyone has a low, you know, during the season, and they've had that, and I'm sure they'll be prime, ready to go for September. So, yeah, I think that is, you know, probably giving everyone hope.
20: Rejuvenated Dragons winger Tyrell Sloane says he'd love to stay in the NRL. That's despite signing a contract with English club Castleford. Arsenal has begun its domestic season with a 3-0 win over Manchester City, claiming the Community Shield. And Scotty Scheffler has won the PGA Tour St Jude Championship by a whopping 8 shots. That's sport. I'm Adam Hawes.
16: It's 3:04. That's the latest news and sport.
5: 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Sydney Traffic.
22: In Rhodes, Homebush Bay Drive closed off southbound. It's just between Concord Road and Alton Avenue due to a three-vehicle crash. Investigations are expected to take some time. You can still divert down Concord Road to head to Parramatta Road or the M4 motorway, but unfortunately we have absolutely shocking delays back towards Top Ryde passing Victoria Road. Consider crossing Parramatta River via Silverwater Road or Gladesville Bridge. Cecil Hills, the M7 exit ramp to M12 southbound, a truck breakdown. Mount Cola, we've got a truck breakdown. The M1, it's northbound near Ku-ring-gai Chase Road. Whether you're moving, decluttering your home or office, or heading overseas, let Storage King help you start your new chapter. Stuff it. 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Search Storage King today. I'm Brittany Gorrell. That's the latest traffic and classic hits to UE.
0: UE Sydney weather.
16: Partly cloudy with a shower or two. Southeasterly winds up to 20 kilometres per hour. A shower or two again tomorrow. 13 to 19 degrees in the city. 9 to 18 in the west. Looking ahead, partly cloudy Wednesday. A shower or two Thursday and Friday. And a possible shower Saturday. Right now in town, it's 14 degrees. The same at Bankstown, Campbelltown and Lucas Heights. It's 13 degrees at Penrith and 14 again at Terry Hills.
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Paul Simon pushing away any lingering Monday-itis this afternoon. It's John Vertigan here. Great classic hits have the power to make us feel good. We're going to do that with The Doors now. This is Love Her Madly.

0: I've been listening to you guys for so, so long, and so I've got it on at work all day, and customers come in and they're always listening to it too and are asking what we're listening to, so I let them know, so hopefully they've tuned in as well.
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0: Classic Hits TUE, A Town Called Mallus. That is the jam. We had Mamas and Papas and Monday before that. And this is John Vertigan this afternoon. This weekend, a big one at the showgrounds. If you are a cat lover, we have the Sydney Cat Lovers Festival. But if you prefer your dogs, the Sydney Dog Lovers Festival just happens to be set up next door. So whether it's dogs or cats, you are catered for both events at the Sydney Showground Olympic Park this Saturday and Sunday.
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2: In Rhodes, Homebush Bay Drive has been closed off southbound between Concord Road and Alton Avenue after an earlier three-car crash. Delays are into North Ryde and Lane Cove Road now. You can still take Concord Road to head south to Parramatta Road or the M4, or consider crossing the river on Silverwood Road or the Gladesville Bridge. Into Belrose, where we've had a collision on Monavale Road near Showground Trail. Couple of incidents in Manly. A bus breakdown Belgrave Street southbound at Sydney Road and a two-car crash Pittwater Road at Denison Street northbound. Meanwhile, Cecil Hills, a truck's broken down at the M7 southbound off-ramp to the M12. 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That's latest traffic on Classic Hits 2UE.
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9: Hey, it's Taylor Oates with a sports flash. Parramatta Eels CEO Jim Sarantinos is hanging up his hat at the end of the NRL season. On SEN, he said it was the right time.
10: Your family gives you a lot of their time and they make a lot of sacrifices when you're in footy. Probably just felt like it was a little bit of time for me to give a bit back to them as well. So I'll just take a little bit of a break and then pass the baton on to somebody else.
9: In a documentary to be released this week, Novak Djokovic says Melbourne made him the villain of the world after being booted out of the country for refusing the COVID vaccination. But on Nine, the Serbian says he still enjoys coming down under.
11: I don't hold any kind of grudge for anything that happened. happened in the past. I always look forward to coming back to Australia.
9: And Aussie cricket captain Pat Cummings on SEN has flagged that changes are coming after the loss to Bangladesh in Darwin.
12: Take the next day or two to assess and see what the best makeup might be.
9: The second test begins in Mackay on Saturday. And now you're up to date with the latest in sport.
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0: 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Sydney Traffic.
1: In roads, we have a lane now back open. Homebush Bay Drive southbound on the approach to Alton Avenue following a three-car crash and its earlier closure. Two lanes do remain blocked off, which means some heavy delays back towards North Ryde. In Manly, Belgrave Street at Sydney Road, a bus breakdown southbound. Also through Manly, a crash on Pittwater Road near Denison Street northbound. In Cecil Hills, Elizabeth Drive at Wilgrove Road, trucks broken down in a westbound lane. M4 eastbound on ramp from the Great Western Highway. We've got a truck that's broken down here. 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I'm Brittany Gorrell. That's the latest traffic on Classic Hits 2UE.
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0: it's Billy. Only the good die young. And our blast from the past. Do you like that? I loved it. The romantics and talking in your sleep. Check in with the news of the day coming up next. Check the weather and the roads as well. And then we will video kill the radio star. Some Neil Young and Bruce Springsteen coming up too.
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12: It's 4 o'clock. Good afternoon. I'm Madeline McNeil. AFL experts say sexual assault allegations involving multiple Swans players could have serious ramifications for the club and the code itself as final season approaches. Victoria Police are investigating an alleged incident at the Pullman Hotel, East Melbourne, where the Sydney side stayed last night after defeating Essendon. AFL correspondent Shane McInnes has told Clinton Maynard, while football is secondary to the alleged victim, the Sydney side prides itself on its culture.
13: And the fact that several players are involved and that the club says we are extremely shocked and disappointed. This isn't a minor indiscretion, and this threatens to blow up a Sydney season, which has been one of the best of any clubs this season.
12: Police remain hopeful they'll find Lily Hooper alive, despite no signs of the missing hiker on day six of a major search in the Southern Highlands. The 18-year-old hasn't been heard from since arriving at the Natai National Park on Wednesday morning, where her vehicle was located that night. Chief Inspector Brendan Burney says drizzling rain and low cloud cover has made it harder for aerial crews to search.
14: But Lily's an experienced bushwalker. She's a young lady. She's a fit lady. And we're hoping her skills will pull her through this ordeal, and she's had the foresight to equip herself appropriately, and we're still doing our best to locate her.
12: The opposition argues people should have earlier access to their superannuation if it helps them get into the housing market. The Albanese government maintains super's meant to help people in their retirement and savings should not be eroded. One Nation is also pushing for super rules to be relaxed. Liberal leader Angus Taylor says people should be able to access their funds to help them out.
15: Superannuation is about investing for Australians' future. The individuals, it's their money, and they should be able to invest it as they want to. They shouldn't be living in fear that the government's going to whack another tax on it, which is what they continually want to do. And so it's Labor who's making the changes to superannuation, not the Coalition.
12: Police have charged a ninth person in their investigation into the kidnapping and murder of Marvin Oraya 3 years ago. The 24-year-old was held for ransom in March 2023 and months later fatally shot at Elizabeth Hills in Sydney's west. A 40-year-old man's been arrested as investigations continue. Also making news, the federal government will tighten its gambling bill by placing new restrictions on marketing inducements. And Deborah Mailman has become the first Indigenous person to be inducted into the Logies Hall of Fame. In finance, just before close, the All Ords is trading down 42 points at 92.70. One Australian dollar is buying 71.13 US cents.
1: At Sydney's Classic Hits 2UE, we love playing classic hits. And there's plenty more of them coming up straight after the news and weather.
16: Rabbitohs superstar Latrell Mitchell appears to be moving closer to a comeback with the Powerhouse Centre training with the team in driving rain at Maroubra. Mitchell hasn't played since round nine due to nerve damage. Arsenal has picked up where it left off, the reigning Premier League champions defeating Manchester City 3-0 to win the Community Shield.
17: On the move yet again, Solis.
16: In rugby union, the Waratahs are poised to go back to the future. Their 2014 Super Rugby title winning coach Michael Checker reportedly front-runner to take the helm again next season. And Scotty Scheffler has won the PGA Tour St Jude Championship by 8 shots. Adam Scott, the best of the Aussies. He was 12 shots back. That's sport. I'm Adam Hawes.
12: It's 4:04. That's the latest news and sport.
1: 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Sydney traffic.
18: We are crawling southbound from North Ryde down Lane Cove Road, getting onto the Ryde Bridge. It's after an earlier three-car crash that saw all lanes shut on Homebush Bay Drive southbound near Alton Avenue in Rhodes. We are still seeing two of three lanes closed off in the area, so allow plenty of travel time. Into Manly, Pittwater Road near Denison Street, there's been a two-car crash northbound. Also for Manly, Belgrave Street at Sydney Road, a bus breakdown southbound. In Cecil Hills, Elizabeth Drive at Woolgrove Road, trucks broken down westbound in a turn lane. M4 Granville, a breakdown westbound on the approach to Church Street on the lower viaduct. 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I'm Brittany Gorrell. That's the latest traffic on Classic Hits 2UE.
1: 2UE Sydney weather.
12: Partly cloudy with a shower or two. Southeasterly winds up to 20 kilometres per hour. A shower or two again tomorrow, 13 to 19 degrees in the city, 9 to 18 in the west. Looking ahead, partly cloudy Wednesday, a shower or two Thursday and Friday, and a possible shower Saturday. Right now in town, it's 14 degrees, the same at Bankstown, Campbelltown and Lucas Heights. It's 13 degrees at Penrith and 14 again at Terry Hills. On a dark desert highway.
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We just play real classic hits, none of the new stuff, the songs that other stations have forgotten all about, like Otis Redding, Dock of the Bay, and good afternoon, John Vertigan here, playing the Angels and Fleetwood Mac soon, and this is Taylor Dane Now.

0: Sydney's Classic Hits 2UE, Fleetwood Mac and Rhiannon. And Kathy is back tomorrow morning, the Classic Hits Breakfast. A beautiful way to start your day with the best classic hits, the latest news, weather and traffic as well, and your chance to pick up some money. Yeah, tomorrow morning the $1,000 Minute is back. 10 general knowledge questions. You get them all right, $1,000 is yours, and I'm going to give you the answer to one of them right now. Question 7 in the morning. With which sport do we associate Australian Jan Stevenson? The answer is golf. So write down golf. That is your answer for question 7 on the $1,000 Minute for tomorrow.
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2: In roads, all lanes back open, southbound Homebush Bay Drive approaching Alton Avenue following a 3-car crash and its earlier closure for much of this afternoon. Still expect a heavy run over the Ryan Bridge and we're still quite busy up through Top Ryde. Manly, Pittwater Road at Denison Street, 2-car crash northbound. Also for Manly, Belgrave Street at Sydney Road, a bus breakdown southbound. Into Riverwood on the M5, a breakdown westbound in the breakdown lane approaching Belmore Road. Wiley Park on King George's Road at the Boulevard, a van's broken down southbound. 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I'm Brittany Gorrell. That's the latest traffic on Classic Hits 2UE.
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8: Hey, it's Taylor Oates with a sports flash. Billy Slater says he has no desire to coach or replace Craig Bellamy at Melbourne. His comments on Nine come after he sensationally quit as Queensland's State of Origin coach at the end of last week.
9: Look, you never say never. And, you know, the Melbourne Storm have been a big part of my life for half of my life. And, you know, Craig Bellamy's last year, next year, but, you know, right now I don't see myself coaching him.
8: CEO of the Sydney Swans, Matthew Pavlich, says he's shocked and disappointed by allegations of sexual assault involving players last night at an East Melbourne hotel. In the W, they're handing out NRL game bans to the Bulldogs. Back rower Tamika Jones faces a 2-game ban following a hip drop tackle that left Parramatta's Lindsay Tui nursing an ankle injury. And teammate Brianna Clark is also looking at a 2-game ban. And in the men's, Solomon Sekuru made his NRL debut for the West Tigers against St. George Illawarra with 2 tries and a special memory shared with his proudly Fijian family in the crowd. Now you're up to date with the latest in sport.
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0: 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Sydney traffic.
1: Southbound delays over the Ryde Bridge after an earlier crash through roads on Homebush Bay Drive. All lanes are back open here towards Alton Avenue. Couple of incidents in Manly. A crash northbound Pittwater Road passing Denison Street and a bus breakdown Belgrave Street southbound near Sydney Road. Dulwich Hill lights are flashing Marrickville Road at Wardell Road. The M5 motorway, a slow stretch westbound through Riverwood. A sideline breakdown's cleared off and continuing quite slowly to outbound from the River Road Reeves to Moorbank Avenue. 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I'm Brittany Gorrell. 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

0: Neil's Sweet Caroline. And to get us home, the 5 o'clock music marathon. So I'm basically going to play 14 songs in a row, uninterrupted. I will update the roads because that's important at this time of the afternoon. Elton John is on the way. I'll also do Casey and the Sunshine Band, and a blast from the past, the wonderful John English will be on as well.
1: No fillers. I take you just the way you no are. Songs you've never heard of. Knock, knock, knock on heaven's door. Just classic hit after

0: If you know it in the first second, it belongs right here. Classic Hits, Sydney's 2UE.
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16: It's 5 o'clock. Good afternoon. I'm Madeline McNeil. Investigations are underway into an alleged sexual assault involving Sydney Swans players at a Melbourne hotel. Alex Riddell reports.
17: Sydney Swans chief executive Matthew Pavlich says the club is shocked and disappointed after several players were allegedly involved in an incident that is now the subject of a police investigation.
18: We're still piecing together exactly what's transpired here and have our own set of internal inquiries ongoing.
17: It comes as Victoria Police investigate allegations of a sexual assault at the hotel where the Sydney Swans were staying last night after their game against Essendon. Victoria Police say the exact circumstances around the alleged assault are yet to be established and the investigation into the incident remains ongoing. Alex Riddell, Melbourne.
16: Police are appealing for help to find a man who escaped custody in Sydney's northwest. Abdullah Nauruz Killer was under police guard at Blacktown Hospital this morning when he allegedly escaped towards St Martin's Village shopping centre. The 35-year-old is described as Mediterranean or Middle Eastern appearance, with short curly black hair with a white patch and a short beard. Police say drizzling rain and low cloud cover have made it difficult for aerial crews searching for missing hiker Lily Hooper in the Southern Highlands. The 18-year-old's relatives, friends and other volunteers have joined the SES and police in scouring the Natai National Park. There's been no sign of Lily since her vehicle was found on Wednesday night. Companies proposing to build data centres can now have their project fast-tracked if they comply with new state government guidelines. The framework includes expectations for operators to prove they will foot the bill for new renewable energy infrastructure. State Treasurer Daniel Mookie says in return, developers will have their proposals assessed within 75 days.
2: We will always look to make sure that the guidelines and the framework we announce remain fit for purpose. We are glad to say that these will be subject to another review in 12 months. We think that's appropriate to make sure that they're not out of date, particularly as technology changes.
16: The Albanese government is defending a drop in property values, arguing its tax changes will help more people get into the market. The latest Resolve poll shows 60% of people are happy with the decision to rein in the capital gains tax discount and negative gearing concessions. The changes have led to a fall in house prices, but the major banks reporting a sharp decline in mortgage applications. Also making news, the opposition and One Nation believe Australians should have more control over how they use their superannuation. And Waverley Council is considering ways to honour the victims of the Bondi terror attack with a public art piece. In finance, the All Ords closed down 34 points at 92.79, one Australian dollar buying 71 US cents.
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14: It's the end of an era at the Canberra Raiders. The club's most capped player, Josh Papalihi, announcing his retirement. Big Papa will make his 341st NRL appearance in Friday night's clash with the Broncos. Ewan Aitken's aiming to end one of the NRL's longest running droughts. The Rabbitohs back rower hasn't played in a finals match since he was a rookie with the Dragons in 2015. The 31-year-old says he's determined to help South seal their place in the top eight.
19: I'm probably one of the longest serving players that hasn't played finals since my first year, so it means a lot to me to get in that team and play some finals footy, so that's the only thing I had written down before the start of the year was to play finals.
14: In tennis, Adam Walton and Chris O'Connell are through to the third round of the Cincinnati Masters. Fellow Aussie Talia Gibson, not so lucky. She's been eliminated by top seed Aryna Sabalenka in straight sets. That's sport. I'm Adam Hawes.
16: 4 past 5, that's the latest news and sport.
13: 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Sydney traffic.
20: In Dulwich Hill, Marrickville Road at Wardell Road, a set of traffic lights flashing yellow. Into Manly, Belgrave Street at Sydney Road, a bus breakdown southbound. Also a two-car crash for Manly Pittwater Road, that's northbound just near Denison Street. The M5 motorway slowly moving outbound at Heathcote Road. Still expect southbound pressure over the Ryde Bridge, that's on Concord Road, coming down through roads after an earlier crash saw the closure at Homebush Bay Drive, but all lanes are now open. The Eastern Distributor is quite sluggish too, southbound through Darlinghurst. This week, score 10% off all seats, all flights with AirAsia. 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I'm Brittany Gorrell. That's the latest traffic on Classic Hits 2UE.
13: 2UE Sydney weather.
16: Partly cloudy with a shower or two. Southeasterly winds up to 20 kilometres per hour. A shower or two again tomorrow, 13 to 19 degrees in the city, 9 to 18 in the west. Looking ahead, partly cloudy Wednesday, a shower or two Thursday and Friday, and a possible shower Saturday. Right now in town, it's 14 degrees, the same at Bankstown, Campbelltown and Lucas Heights. It's 13 degrees at Penrith and 14 again at Terry Hills.
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We do this thing every day, the 5 o'clock music marathon, uninterrupted classic hits and a blast from the past from John English. It's a great song. It's called Hot Town. Can't wait to play that soon. And the Beach Boys now.

0: 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Sydney traffic.
1: Into Ryde, Church Street, passing Morrison Road, an earlier two-car crash just clearing off your southbound run. Still a bit of a slow stretch coming in from North Ryde on Lane Cove Road and a build-up over the Ryde Bridge each direction. We've had a bus breakdown in Manly, Belgrave Street at Sydney Road southbound. A breakdown for Prospect, Great Western Highway westbound on the approach to Prospect Highway. Lights have been playing up in Dulwich Hill, Marrickville Road at Wardell Road. Looking quite busy southbound for the Eastern Distributor through Darlinghurst and a bunch of traffic over the Harbour Bridge. 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I'm Brittany Gorrell. That's the latest traffic on Classic Hits 2UE.
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Back-to-back classic hits, 5 till 6 every weeknight, the 5 o'clock music marathon. And here's one if you're on the road. This is good. Crank it. Akadaka.

0: 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Sydney traffic.
1: In Burwood, Morwick Street at Railway Parade, traffic lights are flashing yellow. Repairs are underway. We have more lights flashing in Dulwich Hill, Murrayfield Road and Wardell Road. In Manly, Belgrave Street at Sydney Road, bus has broken down with the southbound lane blocked off. There's congestion around Rouse Hill, up and down Windsor Road at Schofields Road. Looking quite busy for Northmead, James Roos Drive outbound on the approach to Bryans Road. A bit of a slow stretch too along Parramatta Road, moving between Granville and Lidcombe each way. 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I'm Brittany Gorrell. That's the latest traffic on Classic Hits 2UE.
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0: winding down another Monday for the 5 o'clock music marathon. And Creedence, with news coming up next at 6 o'clock, going to play a song from a band that recorded and produced this song in 30 minutes. It was a filler for their album. They needed one more song. Anyway, turns out it became their first worldwide smash hit. I will play it straight after the news.
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6: Hey, it's Taylor Oates with a sports flash. Billy Slater says he has no desire to coach or replace Craig Bellamy at Melbourne. His comments on Nine come after he sensationally quit as Queensland's State of Origin coach at the end of last week.
7: Look, you never say never. And, the Melbourne Storm have been a big part of my life for half of my life. And, Craig Bellamy's last year, next year, but right now I don't see myself coaching.
6: CEO of the Sydney Swans, Matthew Pavlich, says he's shocked and disappointed by allegations of sexual assault involving players last night at an East Melbourne hotel. In the W, they're handing out NRL game bans to the Bulldogs. Back rower Tamika Jones faces a 2-game ban following a hip drop tackle that left Parramatta's Lindsay Tui nursing an ankle injury. And teammate Brianna Clark is also looking at a 2-game ban. And in the men's, Solomon Sikuru made his NRL debut for the West Tigers against St. George Illawarra with 2 tries and a special memory shared with his proudly Fijian family in the crowd. Now you're up to date with the latest in sport.
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9: It's 6 o'clock. Good evening. I'm Madeline McNeil. Sydney Swans bosses say they're still piecing together what happened in a Melbourne hotel as players face questions over an alleged sexual assault. The club has confirmed several team members were involved in the alleged incident at the Pullman Hotel, but won't comment any further while police investigations continue. Swans Chief Executive Matthew Pavlich says the club is shocked and disappointed by the situation.
10: We've identified this to the AFL. We are working with them and also the relevant authorities on this matter. We're still piecing together exactly what's transpired here and have our own set of internal inquiries ongoing.
9: Rescue crews say no stone will be left unturned in the search for missing hiker Lily Hooper as inclement weather exacerbates tough search conditions. The 18-year-old hasn't been heard from since arriving at the Natai National Park on Wednesday. Her vehicle was found at the start of the Bonampik Trail that night, but there's been no sign of her since. Mossvale SES Deputy Unit Commander Nick Healy says crews are working in incredibly tough terrain.
11: We're talking cliff lines, we're talking valleys and gorges, creeks. Some of them are not commonly tracked, and that's where we're utilising our resources now.
9: The opposition and One Nation believe Australians should have more control over how they use their superannuation. Workers are currently forced to keep 12% of their earnings in compulsory super. The coalition believes first home buyers should be allowed to use some of the savings for a deposit, but the government maintains it's designed to help people in retirement. The Climate Council is welcoming new guidelines for data centres in New South Wales, but wants to see the standards become mandatory. A new state government initiative will see data centre projects fast-tracked if developers meet standards designed around boosting renewable energy use and benefiting affected communities. Climate Council Senior Advisor Ben McLeod says it's encouraging to see.
12: Unfortunately, they aren't mandatory yet. And so what should happen next is the New South Wales government should make these rules a requirement for everyone. So all data centres are on a level playing field.
9: A man has been charged after fire tore through a unit block in Sydney's southwest. No one was injured in the blaze at Carramar, but surrounding occupants were forced to evacuate. The 38-year-old accused was arrested nearby. And an electric vehicle is being recalled because pedestrians and other road users may not be able to hear it coming. A software issue means the acoustic vehicle alerting system on Chery E5 models built between last year and this may not activate. In finance, the All Ords closed down 34 points at 92.79, one Australian dollar buying 71.2 US cents.
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9: The late season resurgence from the Dragons could see the Brisbane Broncos go from premiers to wooden spooners. St George of the Warriors closed the gap to just four competition points between the two sides with three games to play. League legend Brad Fittler's told Nine, back-to-back wins have given the Dragons some hope.
13: They've won their last two games now. The three games they have to play are all teams out of the top eight. And Brisbane, who are a bit on the nose at the moment, they've lost their last two games by 40.
9: The Raiders' most capped player, Josh Papali, has announced his retirement. Aussie Beth Mooney has scored 31 not out for the Trent Rockets, leading them to an 8-wicket victory over the Sunrisers Leeds in the Women's 100 final. And Arsenal's begun its domestic season with a 3-0 win over Manchester City, claiming the Community Shield. It's 6:04. That's the latest news and sport.
8: 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Sydney traffic.
14: In Villawood, Woodville Road at Villawood Road, a multi-vehicle crash all clear. Now southbound lanes have reopened. In Dulwich Hill, Marrickville Road at Wardell Road, traffic lights are flashing. We have repairs underway with lights flashing in Burwood. That's Morick Street at Railway Parade. Bus breakdown's been sitting in Manly Belgrave Street at Sydney Road southbound. Looking to the M1 Pacific Motorway, Mount Kohler, truck breakdown has cleared off northbound. It was in the breakdown lane, but moving up through there and all the way towards the Central Coast, delay free. Craving flavour, music and good vibes? 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I'm Brittany Gorrell. That's the latest traffic on Classic Hits 2UE.
8: 2UE Sydney weather.
9: Partly cloudy with a shower or two. Southeasterly winds up to 20 kilometres per hour. A shower or two again tomorrow, 13 to 19 degrees in the city, 9 to 18 in the west. Looking ahead, partly cloudy Wednesday, a shower or two Thursday and Friday, and a possible shower Saturday. Right now in town, it's 14 degrees, the same at Bankstown, Campbelltown and Lucas Heights. It's 13 degrees at Penrith and 14 again at Terry Hills. That's why I'm
8: easy. Now, another hour of classic hits on 2.

It topped the charts all over the world, that one, Roxette and The Look from 1989. It's John Vertigan here this evening. Sundown happening a little later. The days are getting longer. We love that. This is Gordon Lightfoot.

0: Sydney's classic hits to UE, Katrina and the Waves. We're going to be running on Sunshine Sunday because the Beach to Beach Running Festival's on. Now, I love a good Rotary project, being a Rotarian myself, and the Rotary Club of Brookvale. This is an initiative of theirs. Half marathon starts at DY Beach and the 6K starts at Warriewood. All events finish at Newport Beach, and hopefully Sunday is going to be beautiful for the Beach to Beach Running Festival.
1: 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Sydney traffic.
2: Casula Hume Highway, Camden Valley Way, a two-car crash where a southbound lane's been blocked off. There's traffic light repairs in Burwood, Morwick Street at Railway Parade. They're flashing currently through the area. Slow your approach to the intersection. Dulwich Hill, more lights flashing Marrickville Road, corner of Wardell Road. Bus breakdown's been sitting in Manly, Belgrave Street, southbound at Sydney Road. Taking your run for the M5 motorway, nice and steady westbound from Kingsgrove out to Preston's, taking you 15 minutes. And still a little busy southbound through Padstow down Davies Road to Alma Road. Whether you're moving, decluttering your home or office, or heading overseas, let Storage King help you start your new chapter. Stuff it, live more. Search Storage King today. I'm Brittany Gorrell. That's the latest traffic on Classic Hits 2UE.
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9: Hey, it's Taylor Oates with a sports flash. Billy Slater says he has no desire to coach or replace Craig Bellamy at Melbourne. His comments on Nine come after he sensationally quit as Queensland's State of Origin coach at the end of last week.
10: Look, you never say never. And, you know, the Melbourne Storm have been a big part of my life for half of my life. And, you know, Craig Bellamy's last year, next year. But, you know, right now I don't see myself coaching in.
9: CEO of the Sydney Swans, Matthew Pavlich, says he's shocked and disappointed by allegations of sexual assault involving players last night at an East Melbourne hotel. In the W, they're handing out NRL game bans to the Bulldogs. Back rower Tamika Jones faces a two-game ban following a hip drop tackle that left Parramatta's Lindsay Tui nursing an ankle injury. And teammate Brianna Clark is also looking at a two-game ban. And in the men's, Solomon Sikuru made his NRL debut for the West Tigers against St. George Illawarra with two tries and a special memory shared with his proudly Fijian family in the crowd. Now you're up to date with the latest in sport.

0: 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Sydney traffic.
1: At Padstow, the left-hand lane is blocked on Davies Road southbound towards Alma Road after an earlier crash. The Sackville Ferry remains out of service. At Manly, the earlier bus breakdown, Belgrave Street at Sydney Road has moved on. Dulwich Hill, the traffic lights are flashing yellow. Marrickville Road and Wardell Road, and also at Burwood, the traffic lights are being repaired. Morrick Street and Railway Parade. The M4 at Granville, watch out for some debris eastbound approaching Church Street in Lane 1. And we've got some congestion. The Warringah Freeway northbound through North Sydney. 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That's the latest traffic on Classic Hits 2UE.
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0: Pablo Cruz, Love Will Find a Way, with news coming up next. Then the classic hits just roll on for this Monday night, whatever you're up to. If you're driving, some great company coming up with Tina Turner. You're
1: simply the best. Oh, we love that.
0: We'll play The Babies, John Farnham's Help, and The Partridge Family also after 7.
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12: Good evening, I'm Jamel Wells. One Nation and the Coalition say Australians should have early access to their super, but Labor argues the move would diminish retirement savings. Federal Politics editor Michael Packey.
13: Workers are currently required to put aside 12% of their earnings as part of the compulsory superannuation scheme. The two opposition parties believe people should be able to use their savings to help them in times of hardship and give first home buyers the ability to use their super for a deposit. Liberal leader Angus Taylor says it's a no-brainer.
14: The individuals, it's their money and they should be able to invest it as they want to.
13: But Treasurer Jim Chalmers argues super is meant for retirement, claiming the opposition's policies would put the system at risk.
15: They will end universal superannuation as we know it.
13: The government says people are able to access their super in exceptional circumstances.
12: The federal government's calling for all states to sign up to the gun buyback scheme. New South Wales has become the first to commit to the program, launched in the wake of the Bondi terrorist attack. Labor MP Ali France says other states should follow.
16: Less guns in the community means, I think, a less dangerous community. The thing is about this, the gun buyback scheme, it's voluntary. I mean, we're not forcing anybody to go through this. Congratulations, New South Wales.
12: AFL club the Sydney Swans has confirmed a number of players are being investigated over an incident at a Melbourne hotel. Police are looking into a report of sexual assault. Swans chief executive Matthew Pavlich says the club is shocked and disappointed. Four people have been charged after money was funneled out of pork industry businesses for personal use. Police say $30 million has been transported between New South Wales and Queensland. They say frozen meat products have also been relabeled to change best before dates. President Donald Trump says the US will reduce joint military exercises with South Korea. He's emphasised his good relationship with North Korea's leader. Australians unsure if they're fully vaccinated against measles are urged to check their health record. A National Centre for Immunisation research study shows 7% of the population did not have adequate protection from measles in 2019. Researcher Zoe Croker says those born from 1977 onwards are at risk.
17: We also found that people born in 1993 to 95 and in the early 2000s have a higher susceptibility.
12: In finance, one Australian dollar buying around 71 US cents.
2: At Sydney's Classic Hits 2UE, we love playing classic hits. And there's plenty more of them coming up straight after the news and weather.
12: There are reports Josh Fraser will be announced as Carlton's new senior coach after leading them to the finals in a caretaker role. Melbourne Storm are taking no notice of Penrith's form struggles in the NRL. The Panthers have won just three of their past eight games. Ahead of Thursday's clash, Storm star Cameron Munster says the Panthers are still a team to fear.
18: Yeah, I wouldn't be putting a line through them this yet. Everyone has a low, you know, during the season and they've had that and I'm sure they'll be prime ready to go for September. So, yeah, I think that is, you know, probably giving everyone hope.
12: Rejuvenated Dragons winger Tyrrell Sloan says he'd love to stay in the NRL despite signing a contract with English club Castleford. Waratahs 2014 Super Rugby title winning coach Michael Checker is reportedly front runner to take the helm again next season. That's news and sport.
2: 2UE Sydney weather.
12: Possible showers overnight, getting down to 13 degrees. Tomorrow, showers with a top of 19. Wednesday, partly cloudy with a top of 20. Thursday, a shower or two with a top of 22. Showers Friday with a top of 20. Possible showers Saturday and partly cloudy Sunday. Right now in the city, 14 degrees. 12 in Bankstown, 11 in Campbelltown, 14 in Gosford, 12 in Lucas Heights, 12 in Penrith.
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0: guys all the time at work. 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
8: Good evening, I'm Jamel Wells. The opposition is rejecting research showing most Australians want to see a fall in house prices. Property values have dipped across the country following tax changes in the May budget. The latest Resolve Political Monitor has 60% of voters supporting lower house prices. Liberal MP Cameron Caldwell says not everyone is pleased.
14: That doesn't mean that we want to see wholesale collapse of prices across the economy. That would be particularly bad for Australians who have a home and have some of their hard-earned dollars in a home.
8: The federal government will tighten its gambling bill with new restrictions on marketing inducements. It follows evidence at a parliamentary inquiry of gambling companies using the offers to lure addicts. Labor has been negotiating with the coalition to pass laws restricting the number of betting commercials. An opt-out register will also be created for wagering ads broadcast online. Police have asked to review CCTV footage from a Melbourne hotel as part of an investigation into an alleged sexual assault involving Sydney Swans players. The AFL team stayed at the Pullman Hotel last night after beating Essendon. Swans Chief Executive Matthew Pavlich says an internal inquiry is also underway.
15: It's safe to say that we're extremely shocked and disappointed that this has taken place and that the players have found themselves in this situation. We understand the level of interest in the matter and there's going to be lots of speculation, but given it's a police matter right now, that is all that we can say.
8: A 33-year-old woman's been charged over a car crash that killed one of her children in Perth. A 4-year-old girl died and an 8-year-old boy was injured in the two-car crash. Police say the woman didn't properly restrain the child and was driving without a licence. Police say heavy rain and low cloud cover have made it difficult searching for missing hiker Lily Hooper in the New South Wales Southern Highlands. The 18-year-old's relatives, friends and other volunteers have joined the search in Natai National Park. She was last seen on Wednesday night. A Tasmanian devil that escaped from a wildlife park on the Gold Coast has been returned home after weeks of round-the-clock care. Mary jumped out of her enclosure at Paradise Country in June and was found a fortnight later in a critical condition. Paradise Country's Lauren Mosley says Mary's public return won't be too far away.
16: So it may take several weeks, but given what we saw this morning, she's, again, defied all of our expectations and shouldn't be too long till she's out meeting the public again.
8: In finance, one Australian dollar buying around 71 US cents.
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8: Melbourne will appeal against Jacob Van Ruyen's 3-match ban at the AFL Tribunal. The key forward received the suspension after a high hit concussed Port Adelaide defender Alir Alir. Ewan Aitken is aiming to end one of the NRL's longest running droughts. The Rabbitohs back rower hasn't played in a finals match since he was a rookie with the Dragons in 2015. The 31-year-old says he's determined to help South seal their place in the top eight. Adam Walton and Chris O'Connell are through to the third round at the Cincinnati Tennis Masters. Fellow Australian Talia Gibson has been eliminated by top seed Aryna Sabalenka in straight sets. That's the latest news and sport.
17: 2UE Sydney weather.
8: Possible showers overnight, getting down to 13 degrees. Tomorrow, showers with a top of 19. Wednesday, partly cloudy with a top of 20. Thursday, a shower or two with a top of 22. Showers Friday with a top of 20. Possible showers Saturday and partly cloudy Sunday. Right now in the city, 14 degrees. 12 in Bankstown, 11 in Campbelltown, 14 in Gosford, 12 in Lucas Heights, 12 in Penrith.
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0: Yeah, I love it, mate. I just love working to it. I've got a young crew of boys who work with me, and I'm educating them in proper music.
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5: Good evening, I'm Jamelle Wills. It's understood five Sydney Swans players are assisting police with their inquiries after an alleged sexual assault at a Melbourne hotel. Alex Riddell reports.
15: Sydney Swans Chief Executive Matthew Pavlich says the club is shocked and disappointed after several players were allegedly involved in an incident that is now the subject of a police investigation.
16: We're still piecing together exactly what's transpired here and have our own set of internal inquiries ongoing.
15: It comes as Victoria Police investigate allegations of a sexual assault at the hotel where the Sydney Swans were staying last night after their game against Essendon. Victoria Police say the exact circumstances around the alleged assault are yet to be established and the investigation into the incident remains ongoing. Alex Riddell, Melbourne.
5: The opposition and One Nation say Australians should have more control over how they use their superannuation. Workers are currently forced to keep 12% of their earnings in compulsory super. The coalition says first home buyers should be allowed to use some of the money for a deposit, but the government maintains super is for retirement. West Australian Premier Roger Cook says he understands the federal government's under pressure to scrap the current GST deal. The Productivity Commission found WA is the only state benefiting from the carve-up. It recommends reverting back to the pre-2018 deal. Mr Cook says he's written to the Prime Minister and expects his support.
17: The letter was sent late on Friday, but we're very pleased to be able to continue to have the conversation with the federal government. You've seen on the East Coast that there are a lot of people who are lining up to have a go at WA. So we have to continue to work hard to support the Prime Minister in his stance.
5: A Queensland man's been charged with falsely claiming to be a returned soldier. Kate Carlisle reports.
18: Police allege during a Vietnam Veterans Day in Gin Gin in August 2024, the man falsely claimed he'd been deployed to Vietnam during his service in the Army between 1964 and 67. It's also alleged at the event he wore multiple medals awarded to members of the Defence Force who did serve in Vietnam. According to police, the now 79-year-old did not spend any time overseas during his time in the Australian Army. He's been charged with falsely representing to be a returned soldier and improper use of service decorations. He's due to appear in court next month.
5: There are fears of aid shortages in Indonesia after a 7.7 magnitude earthquake. Around 70 people have been killed with 5,000 displaced. And six people have been killed with four injured in Ukrainian missile strikes on Russia's Belgorod region. In finance, one Australian dollar buying around 71 US cents.
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5: The late season resurgence from the Dragons could see Brisbane Broncos go from premiers to wooden spooners. St George Illawarra has closed the gap to just four competition points between the two sides with three games to play. League legend Brad Fittler has told Nine back-to-back wins have given the Dragons hope.
19: Won their last two games now. The three games they have to play are all teams out of the top eight. And Brisbane, who are a bit on the nose at the moment, they've lost their last two games by 40.
5: Gold Coast midfielder Bailey Humphrey has rejected interest from rival clubs in Victoria, extending his deal with the Suns until 2030. And Aussie Beth Mooney has scored 31 not out for the Trent Rockets, leading them to an 8-wicket victory over the Sunriser Leeds. That's news and sport.
13: 2UE Sydney weather.
5: Possible showers overnight, getting down to 13 degrees. Tomorrow, showers with a top of 19. Wednesday, partly cloudy with a top of 20. Thursday, a shower or two with a top of 22. Showers Friday with a top of 20. Possible showers Saturday and partly cloudy Sunday. Right now in the city, 14 degrees. 12 in Bankstown, 11 in Campbelltown, 14 in Gosford, 12 in Lucas Heights, 12 in Penrith.
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12: Good evening, I'm Jamel Wells. One Nation and the Coalition say Australians should have early access to their super, but Labor argues the move would diminish retirement savings. Federal Politics editor Michael Packey.
13: Workers are currently required to put aside 12% of their earnings as part of the compulsory superannuation scheme. The two opposition parties believe people should be able to use their savings to help them in times of hardship and give first home buyers the ability to use their super cheaper for a deposit. Liberal leader Angus Taylor says it's a no-brainer.
14: The individuals, it's their money, and they should be able to invest it as they want to.
13: But Treasurer Jim Chalmers argues super is meant for retirement, claiming the opposition's policies would put the system at risk.
15: They will end universal superannuation as we know it.
13: The government says people are able to access their super in exceptional circumstances.
12: Experts warn a government algorithm that decides how much in-home aged care funding Australians get is flawed. The algorithm is based on information provided by clinical assessors. Critics say it prioritises budget administration over clinical judgment. Former Aged Care Inspector General Natalie Siegel-Brown has told the ABC the process isn't working.
16: We are facing an urgent imperative to rethink the way we're administering this aged care budget and supporting people to age in place, which is far cheaper to the government.
12: The immediate future of several Sydney Swans players is in doubt as police investigate allegations of a sexual assault in a Melbourne hotel. The Swans were staying at the hotel after beating Essendon at the MCG on Sunday night. It's understood five players are helping police with their inquiries. Swans Chief Executive Matthew Pavlich says the club is shocked and disappointed. Four people have been charged after money was funneled out of pork industry businesses for personal use. Police say $30 million has been transported between New South Wales and Queensland. They say frozen meat products have also been relabeled to change the best before dates. Three people have been fined for protesting at an industry breakfast attended by the Prime Minister in Perth. They were protesting against a Woodside gas project. And President Donald Trump says the US will reduce joint military exercises with South Korea. He's emphasised his good relationship with North Korea's leader. In finance, one Australian dollar buying around 71 US cents.
8: At Sydney's Classic Hits 2UE, we love playing classic hits. And there's plenty more of them coming up straight after the news and weather.
12: There are reports Josh Fraser will be announced as Carlton's new senior coach after leading them to the finals in a caretaker role. Melbourne Storm are taking no notice of Penrith's form struggles in the NRL. The Panthers have won just three of their past eight games. Ahead of Thursday's clash, Storm star Cameron Munster says the Panthers are still a team to fear.
17: Yeah, I wouldn't be putting a line through them this yet. Everyone has a low, you know, during the season, and they've had that, and I'm sure they'll be prime, ready to go for September. So, yeah, I think that is, you know, probably giving everyone hope.
12: Waratahs 2014 Super Rugby title-winning coach Michael Checker is reportedly the front-runner to take the helm again next season. Scotty Scheffler has won the Golf PGA Tour's St Jude Championship by 8 shots. Adam Scott, the best of the Australians, 12 shots back. You're up to date. That's the latest news and sport.
8: 2UE Sydney weather.
12: Possible showers overnight, getting down to 13 degrees. Tomorrow, showers with a top of 19. Wednesday, partly cloudy with a top of 20. Thursday, a shower or two with a top of 22. Showers Friday with a top of 20. Possible showers Saturday and partly cloudy Sunday. Right now in the city, 14 degrees. 12 in Bankstown, 11 in Campbelltown, 14 in Gosford, 12 in Lucas Heights, 12 in Penrith.
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11: Good evening, I'm Jamel Wells. The opposition is rejecting research showing most Australians want to see a fall in house prices. Property values have dipped across the country following tax changes in the May budget. The latest Resolve Political Monitor has 60% of voters supporting lower house prices. But Liberal MP Cameron Caldwell says not everyone is pleased.
12: That doesn't mean that we want to see wholesale collapse of prices across the economy. That would be particularly bad for Australians who have a home and have some of their hard-earned dollars in a home.
11: The federal government is facing backlash over a controversial algorithm used to calculate in-home aged care funding. The automated system decides how much support Australians get based on information provided by clinical assessors, which is then put into the classification algorithm. University of New South Wales Professor Cathy Eager has told the ABC the system needs to be changed.
13: It is fundamentally completely flawed, and the technical problem is a different one to the policy problem. I mean, it doesn't pass the pub test, but it's because of the design of the whole classification.
11: Sydney Swans bosses say they're still piecing together what happened at a Melbourne hotel as players face questions over an alleged sexual assault. No arrests have been made, but there are reports five players are assisting police with their inquiries. Swans Chief Executive Matthew Pavlich says the club is shocked.
14: We've identified this to the AFL. We are working with them and also the relevant authorities on this matter. We're still piecing together exactly what's transpired here and have our own set of internal inquiries ongoing.
11: A 33-year-old woman's been charged over a car crash that killed one of her children in Perth. A 4-year-old girl died and an 8-year-old boy was injured. Police say the woman didn't properly restrain the child and was driving without a licence. Police say rain and low cloud cover have made it difficult searching for a missing hiker in the New South Wales Southern Highlands. Volunteers have joined the police search for Lily Hooper in Natai National Park. The 18-year-old's car was found on Wednesday. And a Tasmanian devil that escaped from a wildlife park on the Gold Coast has been returned home after weeks of round-the-clock care. Mary jumped out of her enclosure at Paradise Country in June and was found a fortnight later in a critical condition. In finance, one Australian dollar buying around 71 US cents.
15: If it's happening in Sydney, you'll hear about it on 2UE. You'll also read about it on 2UE.com.au and follow Classic Hits 2UE on Facebook.
11: Melbourne will appeal against Jacob Van Rooyen's 3-match ban at the AFL Tribunal. The key forward received the suspension after a high hit concussed Port Adelaide defender Alia Alia. Ewan Aitken is aiming to end one of the NRL's longest running droughts. The Rabbitohs back rower hasn't played in a finals match since he was a rookie with the Dragons in 2015. He says he's determined to help South seal their place in the top eight.
16: I'm probably one of the longest serving players that hasn't played finals since my first year, so it means a lot to me to get in that team and play some finals footy. So that's the only thing I had written down before the start of the year was to play finals.
11: Adam Walton and Chris O'Connell are through to the third round at the Cincinnati Tennis Masters. Fellow Australian Talia Gibson has been eliminated by top seed Aryna Sabalenka in straight sets. That's the latest news and sport.
15: 2UE Sydney weather.
11: Possible showers overnight. Showers tomorrow with a top of 19. Wednesday, partly cloudy with a top of 20. A shower or two Thursday with a top of 22. Friday, showers and a top of 20. Possible showers on Saturday. Right now in the city, it's 12 degrees. 10 in Bankstown, 9 in Campbelltown, 11 in Gosford and Lucas Heights, 11 degrees in Penrith, 11 in Terry Hills.
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0: mate, I just can't get enough of it. 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

0: If you know it in the first second, it belongs right here. Classic Hits, Sydney's 2UE.
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14: Hello, I'm Jack Fenwick. It's understood 5 Sydney Swans players are assisting police with their inquiries after an alleged sexual assault at a Melbourne hotel. Alex Riddell reports.
10: Sydney Swans Chief Executive Matthew Pavlich says the club is shocked and disappointed after several players were allegedly involved in an incident that is now the subject of a police investigation.
15: We're still piecing together exactly what's transpired here and have our own set of internal inquiries ongoing.
10: It comes as Victoria Police investigate allegations of a sexual assault at the hotel where the Sydney Swans were staying last night after their game against Essendon. Victoria Police say the exact circumstances around the alleged assault are yet to be established and the investigation into the incident remains ongoing. Alex Riddell, Melbourne.
14: Experts warn a government algorithm that decides how much in-home aged care funding Australians get is flawed. The algorithm, which was introduced in November, is based on information provided by clinical assessors, but critics say it prioritises budget administration over clinical judgment. The opposition and One Nation believe Australians should have more control over how they use their superannuation. Currently, workers are forced to keep 12% of their earnings in compulsory super. The coalition believes first home buyers should be allowed to use some of their savings for a deposit, but the Albanese government maintains super is designed to help people in retirement. The West Australian Premier says he understands the federal government is under immense pressure to scrap the current GST deal. The Productivity Commission found WA is the only state benefiting from the carve-up and recommends reverting back to the pre-2018 deal. Roger Cook says he's written to the Prime Minister and expects his support.
16: The letter was sent late on Friday, but we're very pleased to be able to continue to have the conversation with the federal government. You've seen on the East Coast that there are a lot of people who are lining up to have a go at WA. So we have to continue to work hard to support the Prime Minister in his stance.
14: A Vietnam War veteran says there should be more regulations around purchasing replica war medals. It comes as a Queensland man is charged, accused of falsely claiming to be a returned Australian soldier and marching with medals during a Veterans Day event in Bundaberg in 2024. Greg Carter says alleged incidents like this cause hurt and offence for those who have served.
17: There's people out there who've achieved medals through incredible meritorious action in the field, sometimes giving their lives. So just to be able to buy a medal that replicates exactly that same action, to me, is wrong.
14: In finance, one Australian dollar is buying 71.1 US cents.
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14: Collingwood midfielder Sam Swadling has been named the Round 23 Rising Star nominee. Swadling had 29 disposals, 7 marks and 7 intercept possessions, including a match-saving spoil during the Pies draw with the Hawks on Saturday night. Rabbitohs superstar Latrell Mitchell appears to be moving closer to a comeback, with the powerhouse centre back training with teammates. Mitchell hasn't played since round 9 due to nerve damage. And Australian cricket coach Andrew McDonald hasn't ruled out any changes to his side after their shock loss to Bangladesh, but also says there will be no knee-jerk reaction.
18: We will weigh up, work through exactly what we normally work through to come to a conclusion for the best 11 that goes out there. We're not emotional around change in terms of if we lose a game, then we need change.
14: That's the latest news and sport.
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14: Checking your weather around the country, Canberra, a medium chance of showers and a top of 16. Adelaide, partly cloudy with a chance of showers, 19 the top. Perth, cloudy with a slight chance of a shower and a top of 19. Brisbane, partly cloudy with a medium chance of showers and 22 degrees. Sydney, a shower or two with a top of 20. And Melbourne, a mostly sunny morning with a medium chance of showers in the evening and a top of 19. Degrees.
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12: Hello, I'm Jack Fenwick. One Nation and the Coalition believes people should have early access to their super, but Labor argues it would trash retirement savings. Federal politics editor Michael Packey.
13: Workers are currently required to put aside 12% of their earnings as part of the compulsory superannuation scheme. The two opposition parties believe people should be able to use their savings to help them in times of hardship and give first home buyers the ability to use their super for a deposit. Liberal leader Angus Taylor says it's a no-brainer.
14: The individuals, it's their money and they should be able to invest it as they want to.
13: But Treasurer Jim Chalmers argues super is meant for retirement, claiming the opposition's policies would put the system at risk.
15: They will end universal superannuation as we know it.
13: The government says people are able to access their super in exceptional circumstances. Michael Packey reporting.
12: Experts warn a government algorithm that decides how much in-home aged care funding Australians get is flawed. The algorithm is based on information provided by clinical assessors through a questionnaire. Critics say it prioritises budget administration over clinical judgment. Former Aged Care Inspector General Natalie Siegel-Brown has told the ABC the process isn't working.
16: We are facing an urgent imperative to rethink the way we're administering this aged care budget and supporting people to age in place, which is far cheaper to the government.
12: Police have asked to review CCTV footage from a Melbourne hotel as part of an investigation into an alleged sexual assault involving Sydney Swans players. The AFL team stayed at the Pullman Hotel on Sunday night after beating Essendon. It's understood five players are assisting police with their inquiries. Swans Chief Executive Matthew Pavlich says an internal inquiry is also underway.
17: It's safe to say that we're extremely shocked and disappointed that this has taken place and that the players have found themselves in this situation. We understand the level of interest in the matter and there's going to be lots of speculation, but given it's a police matter right now, that is all that we can say.
12: The number of people killed in a 7.7 magnitude earthquake in eastern Indonesia has risen to 68 people as rescue workers continue to search for people trapped under rubble. Almost 13,000 people have been evacuated following the country's deadliest disaster since 2022. Disgraced celebrity manager Ralph Carr is struggling behind bars as he awaits sentencing for the rape and sexual assault of a much younger woman. The county court has heard the 66-year-old spends 23 hours a day in his cell, with his lawyers arguing his mental health has sharply declined since his conviction. In finance, one Australian dollar is buying 71.8 US cents.
11: At Sydney's Classic Hits 2UE, we love playing classic hits. And there's plenty more of them coming up straight after the news and weather.
12: Melbourne will appeal Jacob Van Rooyen's three-match ban at the AFL Tribunal. The key forward received the suspension after a high-hit concussed Port Adelaide defender Alia Alia. The Melbourne Storm are taking no notice of the Panthers' recent form struggles. After a flying start to the season, including a 50-10 win thrashing of the Storm, the Panthers have won just three of their past eight games. Ahead of Thursday night's clash, Storm star Cameron Munster says the Panthers are still a team to fear.
18: Yeah, I wouldn't be putting a line through them this yet. Everyone has a low, you know, during the season and they've had that and I'm sure they'll be prime, ready to go for September. So, yeah, I think that is, you know, probably giving everyone hope.
12: An Aussie Beth Mooney has scored 31 not out for the Trent Rockets, leading them to an 8-wicket victory over the Sunrisers Leeds in the Women's 100 final. That's the latest news and sport.
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12: Checking your weather around the country, Canberra, a medium chance of showers and a top of 16. Adelaide, partly cloudy with a chance of showers, 19 the top. Perth, cloudy with a slight chance of a shower and a top of 19. Brisbane, partly cloudy with a medium chance of showers and 22 degrees. Sydney, a shower or two with a top of 20. And Melbourne, a mostly sunny morning with a medium chance of showers in the evening and a top of 19 degrees.
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13: Hello, I'm Jack Fenwick.
7: A new poll shows Australians are divided over changes to property taxes and immigration policy. Federal politics reporter Nelson Scott.
13: Labor is facing mounting pressure to address immigration, with the latest Resolve polls showing 54% of voters view the portfolio as unmanaged. But the survey also reveals strong backing for the government's housing reforms, with 60% supporting lower property prices following the budget changes to negative gearing and capital gains tax. Housing Minister Claire O'Neill has told Parliament voters are glad the system is being fixed.
14: Home ownership is the most important aspiration of most Australian families.
13: The opposition's Aaron Violi argues many Australians are worse off when property values drop.
15: How many homeowners in your electorate of Hotham are now in negative equity?
13: The poll also shows core support for Labor, One Nation and the Coalition remains steady. Nelson Scott, Canberra.
7: The immediate future of several Sydney Swans players is in doubt as police investigate allegations of a sexual assault in a Melbourne hotel. The Swans were staying at the hotel after beating Essendon at the MCG on Sunday night. It's understood five players are helping police with their inquiries. Swans Chief Executive Matthew Pavlich says the club is shocked. The federal government is facing backlash over a controversial algorithm which is used to calculate in-home aged care funding. The automated system decides how much support older Australians get based on information provided by clinical assessors, which is then put into the classification algorithm. Professor of Health Services Research at the University of New South Wales, Kathy Eager, has told the ABC it simply doesn't work.
16: It is fundamentally completely flawed, and the technical problem is a different one to the policy problem. I mean, it doesn't pass the pub test, but it's because of the design of the whole classification.
7: Flight crews face the highest radiation-related cancer risk of over 500 occupations, including nuclear technicians. Harvard researchers have found pilots and flight attendants absorb up to 6 millisieverts of cosmic radiation yearly, matching 60 chest x-rays. Queensland's runaway Tasmanian devil is being reintroduced to her habitat at a Gold Coast wildlife park after weeks of round-the-clock care. Mary jumped an unusually high distance out of her quarantine enclosure at Paradise Country in June and was found 2 weeks later in a critical condition. Paradise Country's curator of wildlife, Lauren Mosley, says Mary's public return won't be too far away.
17: So it may take several weeks, but given what we saw this morning, she's, again, defied all of our expectations and shouldn't be too long till she's out meeting the public again.
2: If it's happening in Sydney, you'll hear about it on 2UE. You'll also read about it on 2ue.com.au and follow Classic Hits 2UE on Facebook.
7: Carlton is set to name Josh Fraser as their new coach today. The Blues teasing the announcement on social media yesterday afternoon. Since Fraser's appointment as interim coach, Carlton have won 10 of 13 games. The late season resurgence from the Dragons could see the Brisbane Broncos go from premiers to wooden spooners. St George has closed the gap to just 4 competition points between the two sides with 3 games to play. League legend Brad Fittler has told Nine back-to-back wins have given the Dragons some hope.
18: They've won their last 2 games now. The 3 games they have to play are all teams out of the top 8, and Brisbane, they've lost their last 2 games by 40.
7: An Australian cricket coach, Andrew McDonald, hasn't ruled out any changes to his side after their shock loss to Bangladesh, but also says there will be no knee-jerk reaction.
2: 2UE Sydney weather.
7: Checking your weather around the country, Canberra, a medium chance of showers and a top of 16. Adelaide, partly cloudy with a chance of showers, 19 the top. Perth, cloudy with a slight chance of a shower and a top of 19. Brisbane, partly cloudy with a medium chance of showers and 22 degrees. Sydney, a shower or two with a top of 20. And Melbourne, a mostly sunny morning with a medium chance of showers in the evening and a top of 19. Degrees.
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0: when I was doing the washing up, waiting for the hot water to come through, and all of a sudden I realised my feet were moving and my body swaying. 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
12: Hello, I'm Jack Fenwick. Police have asked to review CCTV footage from a Melbourne hotel as part of an investigation into an alleged sexual assault involving Sydney Swans players. The AFL team stayed at the Pullman Hotel on Sunday night after beating Essendon. It's understood five players are assisting police with their inquiries. Swans Chief Executive Matthew Pavlich says an internal inquiry is also underway.
13: It's safe to say that we're extremely shocked and disappointed that this has taken place and that the players have found themselves in this situation. We understand the level of interest in the matter and there's going to be lots of speculation, but given it's a police matter right now, that is all that we can say.
12: Critics fear a new in-home care funding algorithm for older Australians risks providing inadequate support. The automated system determines patient funding levels based on questionnaire responses from medical professionals. But health experts warn the algorithm ignores their more thorough clinical notes on issues such as cognition and other health conditions. Queensland police are investigating the death of a 46-year-old man following a police operation in Waterford West last night. Around 6 o'clock, police intercepted a vehicle and arrested a male driver. The man is alleged to have become non-compliant and was restrained by police. Shortly after, while in police custody, the man sustained a serious self-inflicted injury. Police immediately provided first aid. However, the man was declared deceased at the scene. The West Australian opposition leader wants written confirmation from the Prime Minister that the current GST deal won't change. WA's Premier Roger Cook has written to Anthony Albanese, urging him not to act on a report recommending a return to the pre-2018 GST arrangement. Basil Zemplis says it's not enough.
14: It's all very well to write letters, put them on Facebook, talk about them. We need it in writing, or we need to hear it from the Prime Minister, that our GST deal will not change.
12: Wildlife officers have begun vaccinating more than 5,000 penguins on Phillip Island in Victoria, protecting them from the bird flu virus. Chief Biodiversity Officer James Todd says the penguins aren't comfortable around humans, and that should make the operation easier.
15: And for that reason, it does make vaccination a viable option for those populations, particularly as we have to administer two doses of the vaccine, and that's where the complications come for other wildlife particularly.
12: A new research shows only a third of young Australians understand how superannuation works, sparking fresh calls for mandatory financial literacy in schools. The survey reveals half of school leavers never learnt about money in class, with 94% wanting compulsory financial education in the curriculum.
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12: Carlton looks set to name Josh Fraser as their new coach today. Fraser took over from Michael Voss in May, and since his appointment as interim coach, Carlton have won 10 of 13 games and have secured an unlikely spot in finals. Ewan Aitken is aiming to end one of the NRL's longest-running droughts. The Rabbitohs back rower hasn't played in a finals match since he was a rookie with the Dragons in 2015. The 31-year-old says he's determined to help South seal the place in the top eight.
16: I'm probably one of the longest-serving players that hasn't played finals since my first year, so it means a lot to me to get in that team and play some finals footy, so that's the only thing I had written down before the start of the year was to play finals.
12: An Aussie Beth Mooney has scored 31 not out for the Trent Rockets, leading them to an 8-wicket victory over the Sunrisers Leeds in the women's 100 final.
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12: Checking your weather around the country, Canberra, a medium chance of showers and a top of 16. Adelaide, partly cloudy with a chance of showers, 19 the top. Perth, cloudy with a slight chance of a shower and a top of 19. Brisbane, partly cloudy with a medium chance of showers and 22 degrees. Sydney, a shower or two with a top of 20. And Melbourne, a mostly sunny morning with a medium chance of showers in the evening and a top of 19 degrees.
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12: Hello, I'm Jack Fenwick. A new poll shows Australians are divided over changes to property taxes and immigration policy. Federal politics reporter Nelson Scott.
13: Labor is facing mounting pressure to address immigration, with the latest Resolve polls showing 54% of voters view the portfolio as unmanaged. But the survey also reveals strong backing for the government's housing reforms, with 60% supporting lower property prices following the budget changes to negative gearing and capital gains tax. Housing Minister Claire O'Neill has told Parliament voters are glad the system is being fixed.
14: Home ownership is the most important aspiration of most Australian families.
13: The opposition's Aaron Violi argues many Australians are worse off when property values drop.
15: How many homeowners in your electorate of Hotham are now in negative equity?
13: The poll also shows core support for Labor, One Nation and the Coalition remains steady. Nelson Scott, Canberra.
12: The immediate future of several Sydney Swans players is in doubt as police investigate allegations of a sexual assault in a Melbourne hotel. The Swans were staying at the hotel after beating Essendon at the MCG on Sunday night. It's understood five players are helping police with their inquiries. Swans Chief Executive Matthew Pavlich says the club is shocked. The federal government is facing backlash over a controversial algorithm which is used to calculate in-home aged care funding. The automated system decides how much support older Australians get based on information provided by clinical assessors, which is then put into the classification algorithm. Professor of Health Services Research at the University of New South Wales, Kathy Eager, has told the ABC it simply doesn't work.
16: It is fundamentally completely flawed, and the technical problem is a different one to the policy problem. I mean, it doesn't pass the pub test, but it's because of the design of the whole classification.
12: Flight crews face the highest radiation-related cancer risk of over 500 occupations, including nuclear technicians. Harvard researchers have found pilots and flight attendants absorb up to 6 millisieverts of cosmic radiation yearly, matching 60 chest X-rays. Queensland's runaway Tasmanian devil is being reintroduced to her habitat at a Gold Coast wildlife park after weeks of round-the-clock care. Mary jumped an unusually high distance out of her quarantine enclosure at Paradise Country in June and was found 2 weeks later in a critical condition. Paradise Country's curator of wildlife, Lauren Mosley, says Mary's public return won't be too far away.
17: So it may take several weeks, but given what we saw this morning, she's, again, defied all of our expectations and shouldn't be too long till she's out meeting the public again.
0: At Sydney's Classic Hits 2UE, we love playing classic hits. And there's plenty more of them coming up straight after the news and weather.
12: Carlton is set to name Josh Fraser as their new coach today. The Blues teasing the announcement on social media yesterday afternoon. Since Fraser's appointment as interim coach, Carlton have won 10 of 13 games. The late season resurgence from the Dragons could see the Brisbane Broncos go from premiers to wooden spooners. St George has closed the gap to just 4 competition points between the two sides with 3 games to play. League legend Brad Fittler has told Nine back-to-back wins have given the Dragons some hope.
18: They've won their last 2 games now. The 3 games they have to play are all teams out of the top 8, and Brisbane, they've lost their last 2 games by 40.
12: An Australian cricket coach, Andrew McDonald, hasn't ruled out any changes to his side after their shock loss to Bangladesh, but also says there will be no knee-jerk reaction.
0: 2UE Sydney weather.
12: Checking your weather around the country, Canberra, a medium chance of showers and a top of 16. Adelaide, partly cloudy with a chance of showers, 19 the top. Perth, cloudy with a slight chance of a shower and a top of 19. Brisbane, partly cloudy with a medium chance of showers and 22 degrees. Sydney, a shower or two with a top of 20. And Melbourne, a mostly sunny morning with a medium chance of showers in the evening and a top of 19 degrees.
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13: Good morning, I'm Dusty Fitzpatrick. Police have asked to review CCTV footage from a Melbourne hotel as part of an investigation into an alleged sexual assault involving Sydney Swans players. The AFL team stayed at the Pullman Hotel on Sunday night after beating Essendon. It's understood five players are assisting police with their inquiries. Swans Chief Executive Matthew Pavlich says an internal inquiry is also underway.
14: It's safe to say that we're extremely shocked and disappointed that this has taken place and that the players have found themselves in this situation. We understand the level of interest in the matter and there's going to be lots of speculation, but given it's a police matter right now, that is all that we can say.
13: The federal government and opposition are understood to be close to reaching a deal to pass gambling reforms. Proposed amendments would restrict inducements targeting vulnerable gamblers. Experts warn a government algorithm that decides how much in-home aged care funding Australians get is flawed. The algorithm's based on information provided by clinical assessors. Critics say it prioritises budget administration over clinical judgment. Rescuers remain hopeful of finding a hiker missing in the New South Wales Southern Highlands. Lily Hooper failed to return on Wednesday. The 18-year-old's car has been found at the start of a walking trail. Police Chief Inspector Brendan Burney says she's an experienced hiker.
15: The family is holding up amazingly well under the circumstances, and this is very much still remains a search and rescue operation and will continue until we find Lily.
13: There are fears of aid shortages in Indonesia after a 7.7 magnitude earthquake at the weekend. About 70 people have been killed. More than 5,000 are displaced. And commemorations will be held across Australia for the 60th anniversary of the Battle of Long Tan and Vietnam Veterans Day. Brian Wilson has more.
16: 60 years ago, Australian soldiers were engaged in a fight for survival. Outnumbered 10 to 1 with low ammunition, they were surrounded in a rubber plantation in a heavy monsoon downpour. Hours later, supported by a fleet of Hueys flying in across the treetops. It was one of Australia's fiercest battles, but for the men of Delta Company and those who served, the Vietnam War became a living scar on their return. Ostracised and forgotten, many suffered in silence, with their calls for help ignored. The anniversary of the Battle of Long Tan now marks Vietnam Veterans Day, where we remember and honour those who proudly served our nation. Brian Wilson reporting.
13: Checking the markets now, the Dow Jones is trading down 231 points, the Nasdaq down 65, one Australian dollar buying 71.02 US cents.
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13: Ewan Aitken is aiming to end one of the NRL's longest running droughts. The Rabbitohs back rower hasn't played in a finals match since he was a rookie with the Dragons in 2015. The 31-year-old says he's determined to help South seal their place in the top eight.
18: I'm probably one of the longest serving players that hasn't played finals since my first year, so it means a lot to me to get in that team and play some finals footy, so that's the only thing I had written down before the start of the year was to play finals.
13: Melbourne will appeal Jacob Van Rooyen's three-match ban at the AFL Tribunal. The key forward received the suspension after a high-hit concussed a Port Adelaide defender. Adam Alton and Chris O'Connell are through to the third round of the Cincinnati Tennis Masters, and Arsenal's defeated Manchester City 3-0 to win the Community Shield. That is the very latest news and sport.
12: 2UE Sydney weather.
13: Taking a look around the country, possible shower in Canberra and a top of 16 degrees. In Melbourne, a late shower or two and a top of 19. Possible shower in Sydney with a top of 20 degrees. A shower or two on the forecast in Brisbane with a top of 22. For Perth today, partly cloudy and 19 degrees. In Adelaide, showers increasing and 19. Sunny in Darwin and a top of 33 degrees. Partly cloudy and 17 degrees the top in Hobart.
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2: Good morning, I'm Josh Bryant. Over 1,500 charges have been laid over a three-day statewide crackdown on domestic violence. More than 700 people have been charged over the latest deployment of Operation Amarok. 118 guns were seized during the operation. The opposition claims it's now harder for young people to buy a house following the federal government's property tax changes. New data shows all four major banks have recorded double-digit falls in home loan applications amid a nationwide drop in property values. Labor claims the budget's changes have made the housing market fairer, but the Shadow Treasurer Tim Wilson using Parliament to probe the government over whether that's really the case.
3: My question is to the Minister for Housing. Minister, why has the number of first home buyers dropped by more than 6% this calendar year?
2: The federal government is being urged to address an automated funding system used for in-home aged care. Labor's introduced a classification algorithm to calculate care funding using answers provided by clinical assessors. But experts have identified a number of critical design flaws, while assessors are currently unable to override the system's decisions. One Nation's revealing a plan to lower the tobacco excise by 75%. The minor party claims bringing the price of cigarettes in line with illicit packs is needed to break the black market. The Pauline Hanson-led party also facing questions about its migration policy, forced to clarify that it would allow tens of thousands more migrants than had first been suggested. Memorials are being held across the country today to honour the service of Australians during the Vietnam War. 542 Australians died, about 3,000 were wounded during the conflict. This Vietnam Veterans Day marks 60 years since the Battle of Long Tan, when Australian soldiers fought one of their fiercest battles in wet and muddy conditions. Speaking on Australia Overnight, Richard Shorty Brown, who was in the Battle of Long Tan, reflected on the experience.
4: I had no concept of time. I didn't have a watch, so I had no idea how long. I just knew we were there for a long while and no one had come to help us. And we're only about 4,500 metres from the base.
2: The US president has threatened to bomb Oman if it, quote, gets in his way of the American administration's talks with Iran. Fox News reporter says that Donald Trump made the threat about the US ally during a phone interview. In finance, the Dow Jones trading down 246 points, the Nasdaq down 57, one Aussie dollar buying 71 US cents.
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5: Good morning. Rabbitohs superstar Latrell Mitchell is moving closer to a comeback. The powerhouse centre trained with a team in driving rain at Maroubra yesterday. South Sydney will play the Warriors at a cool stadium on Saturday night, with both teams jostling for positions in the top eight in the lead-up to the finals. Australian selectors are reportedly considering bringing Matt Renshaw into the Australian Test squad ahead of the second match against Bangladesh in Mackay. He's being mentioned as a potential replacement for struggling opener Jake Weatherald or out of form number 3 Marnus Labuschagne. The Hockey Roos have gone down to world number 1 Netherlands 4-2 in their second match at the Women's Hockey World Cup. And Manchester United is expected to reject any offers for Bruno Fernandes ahead of next month's transfer deadline. The Portuguese playmaker wanted by Galatasaray, Juventus and AC Milan. That's sport. I'm Mike Pearsall.
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0: 2UE Sydney weather.
2: Partly cloudy with showers becoming less likely in the afternoon. Light winds, a top of 20 degrees on the coast, 19 in the west. Partly cloudy with a slight chance of a shower tomorrow. Some afternoon or evening showers on Thursday. Light rain again Friday. Showers Saturday, but clearing for Sunday and Monday. Right now it's 11 degrees in town. Humidity 96%. It's 9 degrees at Bankstown, Campbelltown and Lucas Heights. 10 at Gosford. 11 at Penrith.
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0: classic hits to you, really nice one. England Anne and John Ford Coley. 19 to 6. Morning, it's Kathy. Good to have you with us. A cloudy Tuesday, a chance of a shower or two. 18 is the top today on the coast, 20 in the city, and 19 for Penrith. Our $1,000 minute has been chugging along quite nicely in this last couple of weeks. We've been really close to the big cash. 8s out of 10, 9s out of 10. Yesterday it was Mario in Linnea trying to give us 10 out of 10 for the trivia questions to win $1,000. What colour Logie did did comedian Sam Pang win last night? Yes, gold. In which Australian state do you find the city of Geelong?
1: Victoria.
0: How were AC/DC members Malcolm and Angus Young related to each other?
1: Brothers.
0: The trombone belongs to which instrument family?
1: Horn.
0: The X-Trail and the Patrol are models made by which car manufacturer?
1: Nissan.
0: Which Australian Prime Minister introduced the GST?
1: John Howard.
0: What type of animal is kept in an aviary?
1: A bird.
0: A set of dominoes has how many tiles?
1: Oh, I don't know. 20? I don't know.
0: Sale of the Century co-host Delveen who?
1: Delaney.
0: They say birds of a feather do what together?
1: Flock.
0: Not a bad effort. Gee, we got through the minute really quickly. How many dominoes in a set?
1: No idea.
0: There's always 28 dominoes in a set.
1: Off in a ballpark, but not good enough.
0: You weren't too far off. And the trombone belongs to which instrument family? That was brass I was looking for. So we don't quite get the $1,000, but we do get 80 for 8 out of 10. Well done.
1: Not bad.
0: Need you to go just slightly better than Mario this morning, and there's $1,000 waiting. We do our $1,000 minute right near 8 o'clock.
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0: 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Sydney traffic.
1: In Erskineville, we've had word through of a crash on Coulson Street near Mitchell Road. At Sydenham, wires are down. The Princes Highway is closed northbound at Railway Road, and flooding in Moralia has closed McClimates Road at the Causeway. There's fog in Sydney's outer suburbs this morning. We're seeing it over the Windsor Bridge. There's fog around Kellyville, Kemps Creek, Penrith, Leppington and Camden. 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I'm Tim Govis. That's the latest traffic on Classic Hits 2UE.
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10: It's 6 o'clock. Good morning. I'm Josh Bryant. Five Sydney Swans players have driven home from Melbourne as police investigations into an alleged sexual assault continue. Eddie Summerfield reports.
11: Isaac Heaney, Chad Warner, James Jordan, Riley Bice and one other player were all questioned by police following an alleged sexual assault at the Pullman Hotel in the early hours of yesterday morning. Detectives swarming the hotel, some leaving with evidence bags. There's no suggestion the players are under police investigation, just that they were questioned by police. The players driving back to Sydney in a hire car overnight. Unlike the NRL, the AFL does not have a no-fault stand-down rule for players charged with serious offences. No charges have been laid as police inquiries continue. Eddie Summerfield, Melbourne.
10: Police say an alarming number of guns have been found in the homes of suspected domestic violence offenders in the state. New South Wales officers seized 118 firearms, 16 other weapons, as part of a three-day statewide operation. Federal Labor and the Coalition are understood to be closing in on agreement to pass gambling reforms. Amendments to the government's bill would see a single register allowing Australians to opt out of online wagering advertisements. The deal will likely go to Labor's caucus and the Coalition's party room for final approval as early as today. The opposition is urging the federal government to address an automated funding system used for in-home aged care. Labor has introduced a classification algorithm to calculate care funding using answers provided by clinical assessors. Experts have identified design flaws. Assessors are unable to override the system's decisions. Shadow Aged Care Minister Anne Rustin says humans need to be in control of these matters.
8: So the government's got two choices. They can either throw this algorithm out, or they can get experts who understand what they're doing when it comes to designing these sorts of algorithms.
10: Commemorations will be held across the country today to honour Australians who served during the Vietnam War. Today marks the 60th anniversary of the Battle of Long Tan. Australian War Memorial Director Matt Anderson says it's a time to remember all of those who served in the conflict.
12: They have worked tirelessly to make sure that all those who have served after them have been given the recognition, the support and the assistance that they need.
10: US President Donald Trump is threatening to bomb the American ally Oman if it, quote, gets in the way of his efforts to broker a deal on the Strait of Hormuz. Iranian and Omani officials have been holding talks on the future of maritime navigation in the key shipping route. In finance, the Dow Jones is trading down 261 points, the Nasdaq down 92. One Australian dollar is buying 71 US cents.
9: At Sydney's Classic Hits 2UE, we love playing classic hits. And there's plenty more of them coming up straight after the news and weather.
13: The Parramatta Eels are hoping to disrupt another team with premiership aspirations. After upsetting the Cowboys, the Eels are now setting their sights on the Dolphins this Friday night. While they can't make the finals themselves, Parramatta prop Jack Williams says tripping up other teams is a bonus.
14: It's definitely in the back of your mind, but we just want to finish the season strong. We focus on ourselves and we're disappointed with how the season's played out. But if we can give our fans some wins, then I think that's going to be something that we can look back on for our preseason.
13: Alex de Minaur is on court in the third round of the Cincinnati Tennis Masters. He's taken the first set against British player Arthur Ferry, 7-5. And Australian Test cricket coach Andrew McDonald isn't ruling out changes for the second match against Bangladesh and Mackay, but he says they won't be making knee-jerk reactions to their loss in Darwin. That's sport. I'm Mike Pearsall.
10: It's 6:04. That's the latest news and sport.
9: 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Sydney traffic.
15: In Tempe, Princes Highway, corner of Bellevue Street, traffic lights blacked out. Slow your approach to the intersection. We have a crash in Mossman, Spit Road, northbound near Pearl Bay Avenue. In Morelia, McClymonts Road closed off at the causeway due to flooding each direction. We've had a reported crash in Erskineville on Coulston Street near Mitchell Road. In Sydenham, Princes Highway's reopened both directions at Railway Road after repairs to overhead wires. And we do have some foggy conditions around our outer suburbs, particularly over the Windsor Bridge and through Kelly. Whether you're moving, decluttering your home or office, or heading overseas, let Storage King help you start your new chapter. 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I'm Brittany Gorrell. That's the latest traffic on Classic Hits 2UE.
9: 2UE Sydney weather.
10: Partly cloudy with showers becoming less likely in the afternoon. Light winds, a top of 20 degrees on the coast, 19 in the west. Partly cloudy with a slight chance of a shower tomorrow. Some afternoon or evening showers on Thursday. Light rain again Friday. Showers Saturday, but clearing for Sunday and Monday. Right now it's 11 degrees in town. Humidity 96%. It's 9 degrees at Bankstown, Campbelltown and Lucas Heights. 10 at Gosford, 11 at Penrith.
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Hits to UE. That's some of Don Walker's finest work with Cold Chisel, all about one of our veterans returning home to Australia to try and settle back into civilian life. And Don said it was inspired by a fella who lived on the farm next to him who had actually been to Vietnam. I wanted to play it this morning because it's August the 18th, which is Vietnam Veterans Day. The state service being held at the Cenotaph at Martin Place this morning at 11, and lots of our RSL sub-branches have services today as well. You can find those on the RSL New South Wales website. Any day is a good day to thank our veterans, but especially today, August 18, Vietnam Veterans Day. 11 past 6, The Pretenders, classic hits to you.

0: Sydney's home of classic hits. 2UE, The Monkees, I played Cold Chisel about 10 minutes ago too. Gee, Jimmy Barnes is a good egg, isn't he? He's part of this new Cradle Rock charity album that comes out this week. It raises money for research into sudden infant death syndrome, or SIDS, through Red Nose Australia. So Barnsy has a song on there, an original song, by the way. The Wiggles, Kate Sobrano, Troy Cassidaly, Vicar and Linda, all these great names pulling together to put out an album and raise some money for Red Nose Australia. It's called Cradle Rock, Songs for Little Lives, and it comes out this Friday ahead of Red Nose Day next week. Top of 18 on the coast today, 20 for the city, and Penrith should get to about 19 degrees. It's 17 past 6, and I have Sunshine in the Music for you next. KC and the Sunshine Band at Classic Hits 2UE.
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0: 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Sydney traffic.
1: In Tempe, Princes Highway corner of Bellevue Street, a set of traffic lights are blacked out. Slow your approach to this intersection. In Mossman on Spit Road near Pearl Bay Avenue, we have a crash here. That's northbound, just heading up towards Spit Bridge. Morelia, McClymonts Road closed off at the causeway due to flooding each direction. There's certainly some foggy patches around Sydney, particularly our outer suburbs. Windsor Bridge, Kellyville, Kemps Creek, Penrith, all copping a bit of fog. And northbound traffic out of Bardia on the Hume Motorway, slow moving up towards the M5 now. 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I'm Brittany Gorrell. That's the latest traffic on Classic Hits 2UE.

0: Heart had some great songs. Alone, classic hits, 2UE. Hello, Kathy here. We'll play our $1,000 minute this morning. Good money for you to win before you even walk in the door at work. Yesterday, it was Mario of Lernia who played our $1,000 minute. Mario's a beekeeper, and he taught me that if you're stung by a bee, you should rub honey on the sting. There you go. Unfortunately, we pulled up a couple shy of the $1,000 for Mario. Still did really well, though, at 8 out of 10 for the trivia questions. If you can give me 10 out of 10 this morning, I will have $1,000 waiting. I've almost finished our list of questions and we play just near 8 o'clock. It's 25 past 6. News, sport and weather with Josh next.
1: It only takes one note.
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4: It's 6:30. Good morning. I'm Josh Bryant. Senior police say they're troubled by

0: Across the state, officers seized 118 firearms and 16 other weapons as part of the blitz. Deputy Commissioner Paul Pisano says the number of guns uncovered is troubling. New South Wales Police partnered with their counterparts in the ACT as part of the operation. Dusty Fitzpatrick, Sydney.
1: Five Sydney Swans players have driven home as investigations into an alleged sexual assault at a Melbourne hotel continue. Isaac Heaney, Riley Bice, James Jordan, Chad Warner and one other player have spoken with officers about the alleged incident. There is no suggestion the five players are under investigation. No charges have been laid. A manhunt is underway after an armed robbery in Sydney's West. Police have been told a man entered a service station at Cullerton before threatening a staff member with a knife and stealing cash. Experts warn a government algorithm which decides how much in-home aged care funding Australians get is flawed. The algorithm is based on information provided by clinical assessors, but its critics say it prioritises budget administration over clinical judgment. Former Aged Care Inspector General Natalie Siegel-Brown has told the ABC the current process isn't working.
2: We are facing an urgent imperative to rethink the way we're administering this aged care budget and supporting people to age in place, which is far cheaper to the government.
1: Economists say property tax changes outlined in the federal budget are having a significant effect on state revenue. The Telegraph reports stamp duty receipts in New South Wales fell 18% in June when compared to the same time last year. Memorials are being held across Australia to mark Vietnam Veterans Day. 542 Australians died, about 3,000 were wounded during the conflict. Today is 60 years since the Battle of Long Tan. Vietnam veteran and Australian singer Normie Rose told Ben Fordham it's important to remember all of those who served.
3: I certainly had three or four mates who didn't make it back alive. They came back, but not the way we wanted them to. And I don't think anybody came back the same as they went.
1: Taking a look at the markets, the Dow Jones is trading down 272 points. The Nasdaq is down 84. One Aussie dollar buying 71.04 US cents.
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5: Queensland's hunt for a new state of origin coach has taken a blow with two of the leading candidates withdrawing from contention. Cameron Smith says it's not the right time for him to take on the job, while Kevin Walters has declared he's committed to coaching the Kangaroos. The Raiders will rename GIO Stadium Papa's House on Friday night for Josh Papali's final home game for Canberra. He's announced he'll retire at season's end. Alex De Minaur's third round match at the Cincinnati Masters has been delayed by rain. He has taken the first set against British player Arthur Ferry 7-5. The Hockey Roos have gone down to Netherlands 4-2 at the Women's Hockey World Cup. The loss to the world number one ranked nation leaves them with one win and one loss from their opening two matches. And in AFL, interim coach Josh Fraser has secured a three-year deal to be Carlton's head coach. That's sport. I'm Mike Pearsall.
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6: In Kingsgrove, on Stony Creek Road at Croydon Road, a two-car crash with an eastbound lane shut. Tempe, Princess Highway, Bellevue Street, lights are blacked out this morning. In Mossman, Spit Road, northbound as you head up near Pearl Bay Avenue, there's been a crash. In Moralia, McClymonts Road closed off at the causeway due to flooding. Some foggy conditions across much of Sydney, take caution. The M4 motorway slowly moving eastbound from the M7 now to Cumberland Highway and up the Hume motorway through Bardia under speed citybound getting onto the M5. Those delays are continuing right through to Riverwood. 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I'm Brittany Gorrell. That's the latest traffic on Classic Hits 2UE.
4: 2UE Sydney weather.
1: Partly cloudy with showers becoming less likely in the afternoon. Light winds, a top of 20 degrees on the coast, 19 in the west. Partly cloudy with a slight chance of a shower tomorrow. Some afternoon or evening showers on Thursday. Light rain again Friday. Showers Saturday, but clearing for Sunday and Monday. Right now it's 11 degrees in town. Humidity 96%. It's 9 degrees at Bankstown, Campbelltown and Lucas Heights. 10 at Gosford, 11 at Penrith.
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Classic Hits 2UE. Breakfast with Supertramp. Morning, it's Kathy. A bit of a grey one again today. Quite a few showers on the way this week. It pulls up just nicely for the weekend, though. Sydney Dog Lovers Festival. So all of the Spots and Rovers and Fidos out this weekend. Sydney Showground. Everything you need to pamper your pooch or teach it some nice manners. And in a funny twist of events, the Sydney Cat Lovers Festival, same weekend, same venue. Is it brave? Is it silly? Let's just hope the pavilions are far enough apart. Cue the Benny Hill music, the doggies and the moggies all in the one venue for the one weekend. 22 to 9. Didn't this song have a great film clip? Part real life, part pencil sketch. Aha. Classic Hits 2UE.

0: Yeah, love it. Love the music. Most of my time I'm in the car doing some deliveries. Have the music out loud to those 970s and 80s hits. I love it.
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0: Sydney's home of classic hits, 2UE, what a voice it is, Patti Smith. It's 6:45. Kathy here, cloudy today and a possible shower or two. Top of 18 on the coast, 20 in the city and Penrith heading for 19. On this day time, 18th of August today, Vietnam Veterans Day. Any day is a good day to thank our veterans, but especially today. In 1966, the Battle of Long Tan took place.
1: You just walk towards the sound of the firing. That's the, you know, that's what you can do. On the lookout for whatever was going to happen.
0: 5 years later, Australia announced we would withdraw our troops from Vietnam. Dick Smith completed the first solo crossing of the Atlantic by chopper on this day in 1982.
2: I'm about halfway across the Atlantic Ocean between Greenland and Iceland. I'm in sort of darting around rain showers. You can probably see down there, it's awfully rough.
0: In horse racing on the 18th of August 2018...
3: Winks! Right down the outside! Powering away from them! Invictus Prince Dargetto and Kevin Tari! But how soft for Winks! There's 26 in a row for the champ!
0: Winks broke Black Caviar's record with a 26th consecutive win at Randwick. Actor Edward Norton is in our birthday book. He's 57 today and born in Houston, Texas in 1952.
4: She's like the wind.
0: Patrick Swayze. What a triple threat. He could sing, he could dance, he could act. We lost him way too early. Dirty Dancing had a great soundtrack. So many movies did in the 80s. We'll hear another massive silver screen song in 60 seconds at Classic Hits 2UE.
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0: 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Sydney Traffic.
1: In Morelia, McClymonts Road, the causeway closed off due to flooding all directions. Into Mossman, we've had a crash northbound along Spit Road at Pearl Bay Avenue. All lanes are back open in Kingsgrove on Stony Creek Road at Croydon Road after a two-car crash has cleared off. Fog certainly starting to ease up around Kemps Creek this morning, but we are still seeing it laying thick around the Windsor Bridge to the M7 motorway that's underpace eastbound through Quakers Hill, passing Quakers Hill Parkway. Census night was Tuesday, the 11th of August. There's still time to complete. 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I'm Brittany Gorrell. That's the latest traffic on Classic Hits 2UE.

0: Classic Hits 2UE. Yes, we know Bathurst is home to car racing in this country, but it's also home to Beatles Fest. It's the fourth year of the festival, kicking off on Thursday. 50 different Beatles-themed events across 4 days. So you get all your stock standard Beatles tribute bands, but there's also a Beatles orchestra by candlelight, a family Beatles trivia night, and Beatles Bingo. Guess who hosts that? Bingo Star. And I'm not making that up. John, Paul, George and Ringo rocking Mount Panorama from tomorrow for Beatles Fest in Bathurst. 5 to 7, news, sport and weather next.
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7: It's 7 o'clock. Good morning. I'm Josh Bryant. Five Sydney Swans players have returned home in a hire car as police investigate an alleged sexual assault at a Melbourne hotel. Isaac Heaney, Riley Bice, James Jordan, Chad Warner and one other player have spoken with police about the alleged incident. There is no suggestion the players are under investigation and no arrests have been made. Swans coach Dean Cox telling reporters updates will be provided throughout the day.
8: Obviously extremely disappointed with what's happened and understand the questions and we'll update as we gather more information.
9: Should we expect any sanctions at all?
8: We're working our way through everything with the AFL and the relevant parties.
7: More than 1,500 charges have been laid in 3 days as part of a statewide crackdown on domestic violence. 732 people have been charged, officers seizing 118 firearms. Police Minister Yasmin Catley says it's the first time Operation Amarok has been assisted by officers from the ACT.
10: Well, this was the first Amarok that was accompanied by the ACT police. A border must never become an escape route. And this targeted approach is proving to be a national leading model. Other states are looking at us because we're leading the way.
7: An investigation is underway after an armed robbery in Sydney's West. Police have been told a man entered a service station at Cullerton before threatening a staff member with a knife and stealing cash. He left the scene on foot. The staff member wasn't injured. One Nation is preparing to unveil a tobacco policy to take to the next federal election. The minor party would slash the tobacco excise by 75% and freeze indexation for 3 years. The proposal aimed at stamping out the growing cigarette and vaping black market. Donald Trump is threatening to bomb US ally Oman if it, quote, gets in the way of efforts to broker a deal on the Strait of Hormuz. Iranian and Omani officials have been holding talks on the future of maritime navigation in the key global shipping route. Former Pentagon operative Tony Schaffer told Today he can't imagine the conflict escalating again anytime soon.
11: We're not postured sufficiently to resume combat operations until the USS Washington shows up, which could be probably a couple weeks at the soonest.
7: Also making news, today marks the 60th anniversary of the Battle of Long Tan during the Vietnam War. Memorials will be held for Vietnam Veterans Day across the country. And drones that can drop flotation devices could soon be used in Sydney's East to help rescue drowning swimmers. Waverley Council will vote tonight on whether to look at adopting the emerging technology. In finance, the Dow Jones closed down 272 points, the Nasdaq down 84, one Aussie dollar buying 71 US cents.
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13: Billy Slater has given some insight into his decision to step down as Queensland's State of Origin coach. The former champion fullback telling his podcast the role has been incredibly rewarding in ways he didn't anticipate.
14: You got to back what you feel, and I just feel it's the right time for another Queenslander to come in and lead our footy team. So it's been a wonderful 5 years.
13: Latrell Mitchell is back training with South Sydney, sparking hopes he'll be fit to play in the finals. FIFA's chief operating officer has been sacked less than 3 weeks after criticising the plan to privatise the World Cup. President Gianni Infantino is still under intense pressure to resign over his failed plot. And in AFL, Melbourne will head to the tribunal tonight, challenging Jacob Van Ruin's 3-match ban for a strike on Port Adelaide's Alir Alir. That's sport. I'm Mike Pearsall.
7: It's 7:04. That's the latest news and sport.
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15: In Mossman, there's been a crash on Spit Road this morning northbound near Pearl Bay Avenue. In Morelia, McClymonts Road has been closed off at the causeway due to flooding. Still some foggy conditions around Sydney, particularly over the Windsor Bridge. It's been impacting your run through Kellyville. Started to lift though from Kemps Creek up and down the M1 Pacific Motorway. Expected to impact your run around Carryong towards Mount White. Back towards Roselle Interchange, where we have plenty of congestion filling up now on those city-bound approaches to the Anzac Bridge, like the M4 and City West Link, and delays out of East Lakes up Southern Cross Drive, city-bound. Whether you're moving, decluttering your home or office, or heading overseas, let Storage King help you start your new chapter. Stuff it, live more. 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I'm Brittany Gorrell. That's the latest traffic on Classic Hits 2UE.
12: 2UE Sydney weather.
7: Partly cloudy with showers becoming less likely in the afternoon. Light winds, a top of 20 on the coast, 19 in the west. Partly cloudy with a slight chance of a shower tomorrow. Afternoon showers for Thursday. Light rain again Friday. Showers Saturday. Clearing for Sunday and Monday. Right now it's 11 degrees in town. Humidity 97%. It's 8 degrees at Bankstown, 9 at Campbelltown and Lucas Heights, 10 degrees Gosford, 10 at Penrith and at Terry Hills.
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0: You are on the right station if you love Fleetwood Mac. So do we. Classic hits to you. It's Kathy, 7:09. All the very best to Beryl Driver from Palm Beach. 93-year-old Beryl takes off on her last ever Variety Club bash today, leaving Halls Gap in Victoria and heading to Exmouth, WA. This is just such an incredible story. The Variety Bash raises money for Variety, the children's charity. Beryl has been doing this for more than 25 years, and this will be her last lap, still in the same beloved old set of wheels.
1: I just never, ever cease to be amazed that old E.H. Holdens can get through all of that.
0: Beryl has raised more than $1 million for kids living with disability, disadvantage and illness across the years, and she will pull it up after Variety 2026.
1: I'm very lucky to have done so many, and I'm lucky to have this chance to do this last one.
0: Safe drive, Beryl. Thank you for everything you've done for the kids. It's an incredible effort, isn't it? 93 years of age. Beryl Driver, driver by name, driver by nature. And just one of our good eggs. Gary Wright, Dreamweaver here. Classic hits to you.

0: Sydney's home of classic hits, 2UE, 17 past 7 with Pilot and Magic. Morning, it's Cathy, top of 18 on the coast today. City heading for 20 and about 19 in Penrith, and just a light sprinkling of rain for services happening around Sydney for Vietnam Veterans Day, because of course today is August 18. It's the 60th anniversary today of the Battle of Long Tan. Services happening at RSL sub-branches right around Sydney, and the state service is at the Cenotaph in Martin Place from 11 this morning. Any day is a good day to thank a veteran, but especially today. 60 Seconds, one of the most distinctive voices we play on this station, will be on at Classic Hits 2UE.
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0: Classic Hits 2UE, Sydney Traffic.
1: In Revesby, the River Road above the M5, two-car collision where northbound lane has been closed. In Moralia, McClymonds Road, the causeway, flooding it shut in all directions. Pretty foggy for your run around Glenwood this morning. That's impacting the M7 motorway. Also, some foggy conditions around Kemps Creek, over the Windsor Bridge and through Penrith. And into Mossman, an earlier crash has cleared from Spit Road, northbound heading up towards Spit Bridge. 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I'm Brittany Gorrell. That's the latest traffic on Classic Hits 2UE.

0: Great to hear INXS. Classic hits to UE. Always plenty of Aussie music here. Plenty of cash to win each morning too. If you have a good head for general knowledge, we're doing our $1,000 minute soon. 25 past 7. Waverley Council gets together tonight. One of the things that they're voting on is whether drones that can drop flotation devices could be used on Sydney beaches to help lifeguards rescue drowning swimmers. Feels like that won't need a lot of mulling over. Seems like a pretty obvious one, doesn't it? We'll find out what else is going on news-wise with Josh next at 7:30. Did you
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12: It's 7:30. Good morning. I'm Josh Bryant. The Sydney Swans coach Dean Cox says he's disappointed as police investigate an alleged sexual assault in Melbourne. Isaac Heaney, Riley Bice, James Jordan, Chad Warder and one other player have spoken with police about the alleged incident at a hotel. The five players have now returned to Sydney. No arrests have been made and no charges have been laid. One Nation will unveil a new tobacco policy to take to the federal election. The minor party, promising to slash the tobacco excess by 75% in a bid to address the illegal cigarette trade. Greens leader Larissa Waters has told Today she believes the party is bowing to the tobacco giants.
13: It's pretty clear that Pauline Hanson is doing precisely what Big Tobacco have been

0: The event will likely go to Labor's caucus and the Coalition's party room for final approval today. Search crews in the state's Southern Highlands hope a missing teenager's experience in the bush could help her survive. Lily Hooper's been missing since last Wednesday, a search now entering its seventh day. The 18-year-old's car was found at the start of a walking trail in the Natai National Park. A councillor on Sydney's North Shore is raising concerns about the loss of parking from a planned cycleway in the area. More than 90 car spaces will be axed and dozens of others would face new restrictions under a plan to go before council next week. There is a promise to create dozens of car parks elsewhere. Willoughby councillor Craig Campbell's told Ben Fordham he wants to see the justification for the project.
1: That's the one big piece that's missing for me, is if we're going to do this kind of disruption, not just to our residents who have to park around there, but also to our visitors and our essential workers. So what's the benefit? How many cyclists are we going to have? And that's not stated clearly.
0: The US president has threatened to bomb Iran if it gets in the way of his administration's talks with Iran. Oman, which is a US ally, has been discussing the future of navigation in the Strait of Hormuz with Iranian officials. Also making news, police say they've seized 118 guns as part of a statewide operation targeting suspected domestic violence offenders. And a 4,000-year-old portable art piece has been found on a remote Indonesian island by Australian archaeologists. In finance, the Dow Jones closed down 272 points, the Nasdaq down 84, one Aussie dollar buying 71 US cents.
2: At Sydney's Classic Hits 2UE, we love playing classic hits. And there's plenty more of them coming up straight after the news and weather.
3: The Canberra Raiders' most capped player will call it a day at the end of the season with Josh Papali to hang up the boots. The 34-year-old prop has made 340 appearances in the NRL while also representing Queensland, Australia and Samoa over 16 seasons. Papali has told Sports Today it was an easy decision to make.
4: I had a few offers from Super League, but I just feel like it's the right time to hand the boots up and just invest more time into my family.
3: The release of the AFL's All-Australian squad has been delayed following the Swans scandal. The squad of 46 was due to be released this week. Alex de Minaur is closing in on a spot in the fourth round of the Cincinnati Masters. He's up a set and a double break over Arthur Ferry. And the Hockey Roos have gone down to the Netherlands 4-2 at the Women's Hockey World Cup. That's sport. I'm Mike Pearsall.
0: 26-8, that's the latest news and sport.
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5: Lucas Heights delays building northbound on New Illawarra Road with a crash near Rutherford Avenue. Into Moralia, McClymonts Road still closed off due to flooding at the causeway. There's plenty of fog still lingering around parts of Sydney, particularly around our northwest. The Windsor Bridge is copping it quite a bit, and the M7 motorway impacted around Glenwood. Now the M2 is building eastbound at Lane Cove Road, and a slow stretch in Oxford Falls down Wakehurst Parkway towards Dreadnought Road. This is due to roadworks and reduced speeds in sections between Frenchs Forest and North Narrabeen. Census night was Tuesday, the 11th of August. There's still time to complete. In the census, every answer matters. 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I'm Brittany Gorrell. That's the latest traffic on Classic Hits 2UE.
2: 2UE Sydney weather.
0: Partly cloudy with showers becoming less likely in the afternoon. Light winds, a top of 20 on the coast, 19 in the west. Partly cloudy with a slight chance of a shower tomorrow. Afternoon showers for Thursday. Light rain again Friday. Showers Saturday. Clearing for Sunday and Monday. Right now it's 11 degrees in town. Humidity 97%. It's 8 degrees at Bankstown, 9 at Campbelltown and Lucas Heights, 10 degrees Gosford, 10 at Penrith and at Terry Hills.
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The station in Sydney playing the Doobie Brothers. China Grove, classic hits to you. It's Kathy, 22 to 8, morning to Simon on our text line, 0488 151 151. Thank you for the heads up on this, Simon. We've been talking about the Sydney Dog Lovers Festival being at Sydney Showgrounds this weekend. Simon says, what about what the Newtown Hotel is doing for International Dog Month? They're doing a dog-themed pop-up bar. So you can take your furry friend along, as long as he or she is on a leash. There's dog-themed decor, free dog grooming, dog-themed cocktails as well, and dogs eat free on a Wednesday with every human main meal purchased. It's a good idea, isn't it? The doggy-themed pop-up bar. Make sure you make it in time for Yappy Hour. 22 to 8, James Taylor, classic hits, 2UE.

0: Bank teller turned rock star, Pat Benatar. 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It's 7:45. Shower or two today, a bit cloudy, top of 18 on the coast, 20 in the city, 19 for Penrith.
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0: We find Timmy in Melbourne this morning. What takes you to chilly old Victoria, Tim?
2: A story that warms the heart completely, and it's very close to home for me. Good morning, Kath. Last night, my 21-year-old nephew, Alexander, who has cerebral palsy and you know, he's in a wheelchair but loves music. He was in his third Inclusical, it's called. He's done Shrek before. He's done The Addams Family. Last night it was Legally Blonde. And boy, oh boy, it was amazing. They put guys like Alexander alongside an able body actor. It's all abilities, acting and singing. It's called an Inclusical. And Legally Blonde just took off last night. It was just absolutely beautiful, wonderful, heartwarming, and really liberates the lives of people. It was fantastic.
0: Oh, you would have been so proud of him, Timmy. And isn't that clever? Inclusical. I love that. We've got to see more of that around Sydney. All right, a little sport this morning alongside our musical chat. Back to the drawing board, Tim, for our Aussie batters.
2: Yeah, Ian Chappell, he's called for sweeping changes. And the problem is with the sweeping changes is who do you replace them with? Jake Weatherall, 23, and a dark Marmas Labuschagne could get the ball off the square one and a real scratchy 31. Hasn't scored a century since the Boxing Day test in 2024. Look, Steve Smith batted well in the first innings. He's an absolute out-and-out legend. He turns 38 next June. You've got Travis Head. Look, these two aren't going to get dropped, obviously. Travis Head was careless and two really bad dismissals, played on twice. But they need to do something because getting under 200, being rolled by Bangladesh, the team that's ranked number 12 in the world compared to us, who are number one. Some of the names, Matthew Renshaw, Josh Inglis, Sam Constance, who do they replace them with? There's not a huge amount of depth. So Australian cricket, the Ashes aren't far away. We've got some real challenges.
0: Yeah, we've got some work to do. Timmy, a big boost for the Waratahs?
2: Yeah, this is brilliant for the Waratahs. World-class tactician Michael Checker, who has really helped the Roosters alongside Trent Robinson get to, they're sitting in minor premiership ville, aren't they, at the tail end of the season. He has signed on to go back for his second stint with the Waratahs. Of course, he took them to the Super Rugby title over 10 years ago now, and he's taking over from Dan McKellar, and the talk is already of flying an elite coaching staff in. And basically, of course, the World Cup's not far away. So those at the head, like Les Kiss and that, would love the fact that Michael Checker's coming back to coach the New South Wales Waratahs.
0: And Timmy, what are your thoughts on the Roosters? What do you think they could do? What are they capable of?
2: Well, I reckon they are the real smokies of the competition, Kath. Mm-hmm. They had a good win on the weekend. Latrell Mitchell is reportedly almost back to full fitness. And remember, they've been doing what they're doing recently without him. Campbell Graham, who's a colleague of his and a fellow player, said that he won't be back this weekend, but he's not far away. So, look, he comes back and he's playing great footy. They are the one team who could be a real disruptor for the competition because they're just at the bottom of the eight, but they're only three wins, I think, from the top of the table. So South Sydney with Wayne Bennett on board, interesting to watch.
0: Yeah, we're getting to the pointy end too. No better place to watch it than Wente.
2: Yeah, absolutely, Kath. That's the place to be. Wente Leagues catched all the action live and loud on the big screen in the Magpie Bar. Cheer on your favourite teams with your mates. WenteLeagues.com.au.
0: Thank you as always and have a good trip home from Melbourne. 11 to 8, Beach Boys, classic hits to UE.

0: 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Sydney traffic.
1: In Lucas Heights, a two-car crash. New Illawarra Road, it's northbound at Rutherford Avenue. Flooding in Moralia, McClymonts Road has been closed off at the causeway. Some pretty thick fog around the Harbour Bridge and Gladesville Bridge this morning, and much of our outer suburbs being impacted as well around Glenwood for the M7 and over the Windsor Bridge out towards Camden too. And Oxford Falls Bakehurst Parkway slowing southbound through the Dreadnought Road. We do have roadworks and reduced speeds in sections between French's Forest and North Narrabeen. Want safer roads for all Aussies? 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I'm Brittany Gorrell. That's the latest traffic on Classic Hits 2UE.

0: classic hits to you, Sonia Dada, 3 to 8. It's Kathy, beekeeper Mario of Lania played our $1,000 minute yesterday and had 8 out of 10. So we've been close again. I need you to give me 10 out of 10 for our trivia questions inside a minute, by the way. So the time is ticking along. And there's $1,000 waiting at the end of them. 1-300-102-222. If you've never played before on the phone, if you play in the car or at the kitchen table, pick it up, because today is your day. 1-300-102-222. Here's question one to get you rolling. What three-letter word means a deep, round-bottom pan used in Asian cooking? Okay, so a three-letter word that's a deep, round-bottom pan used in Asian cooking. Let's play for $1,000. 1-300-102-222.
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6: It's 8 o'clock. Good morning. I'm Josh Bryant. More than 1,000 charges have been laid as part of the latest operation targeting domestic violence across the state. Dusty Fitzpatrick has the details.
7: 732 people have been charged as part of the three-day crackdown on offenders in New South Wales. Operation Amarok targeted repeat, wanted and high-risk perpetrators across the state. 118 firearms were seized as part of the blitz, along with 16 other weapons. Police Minister Yasmin Catley says officers worked with their counterparts from the ACT.
8: A border must never become an escape route.
7: More than 16,000 charges have been laid since the first time Operation Amarok was deployed in 2023. Dusty Fitzpatrick, Sydney.
6: Several Sydney Swans players have driven home in a hire car as investigations into an alleged sexual assault at a Melbourne hotel continue. Isaac Heaney, Riley Bice, James Jordan and Chad Warner have spoken with officers about the alleged incident. There is no suggestion the players are under investigation. No charges have been laid. Sydney drivers are being urged to take care. Some ferry services have also been disrupted as a fog sits over much of the city, the northwest seeing the most significant of the haze cover at this stage. The Federal Treasurer has indicated he's open to bringing forward a change to remove the so-called widow tax as part of negotiations with the Coalition. Opposition Leader Angus Taylor's indicated he'll only back the passage of the government's NDIS shake-up if tax changes, which would penalise Australians following the death of a spouse or divorce, are wound back sooner. Jim Chalmers says he's focused on his job of getting the legislation passed.
9: A tax reform package which is all about making it fairer for first home buyers and cutting taxes for workers and making the system fairer across the board. And so if their ask is that we pass the government's draft legislation sooner rather than later, then obviously I'm up for that.
6: The federal government is being urged to address an automated funding system used for in-home aged care. Labor's introduced a classification algorithm to calculate care funding using answers provided by clinical assessors. Experts have identified critical design flaws, while assessors are unable to override the system's decisions. Also making news, One Nation will unveil its tobacco policy aimed at cracking down on the illicit tobacco trade, and drones which can drop flotation devices could soon be rolled out on Sydney's eastern beaches. The high-tech aircraft can detect swimmers in trouble and drop a life preserver in locations that lifeguards can't easily reach. In finance, the Dow Jones closed down 272 points, the Nasdaq down 84. One Aussie dollar is buying 71.03 US cents.
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10: Queensland legend Cameron Smith has ruled himself out of the running for the Maroons coaching role. He's told 100% Footy he doesn't have the capacity to take on the gig given his current commitments.
11: It's not the role for me at this current time. I was lucky enough to be involved in the camp with the players and Billy when he first started in 22 and 23. Thoroughly enjoyed my time there, but there was a reason why I stepped away.
10: There are hopes at South Sydney that Latrell Mitchell will be fit to help them make a premiership push in the finals. The barnstorming centre is back training with the Rabbitohs after an extended period sidelined with injury. Alex De Minaur's third round match at the Cincinnati Masters has been delayed again by rain. He leads Arthur Ferry one set to love and is up 5-1 in the second. And interim coach Josh Fraser will be named as Carlton's new permanent coach today. That's sport. I'm Mike Pearsall.
6: 8:04, that's the latest news and sport.
1: 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Sydney traffic.
12: In Lucas Heights on New Illawarra Road, northbound congestion after a crash at Rutherford Avenue. Looking to Dundas Valley, a crash has been sidelined on Kissing Point Road eastbound just before Silverwater Road. Some pretty thick fog lingering around the City Harbour Bridge this morning and over the Gladesville Bridge. A lot of it still through Glenwood, like the M7 motorway, and around Camden, looking up towards the Windsor Bridge 2. Warringah Freeway is quite busy, citybound from Brook Street towards the Harbour Crossings. 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I'm Brittany Gorrell. That's the latest traffic on Classic Hits 2UE.
1: 2UE Sydney weather.
6: Partly cloudy with showers becoming less likely in the afternoon. Light winds. A top of 20 degrees on the coast, 19 in the west. Partly cloudy, slight chance of a shower tomorrow. Afternoon showers Thursday. Light rain again Friday. Showers Saturday. Clearing for Sunday and Monday. Right now it's 11 degrees in town, humidity 97%, 9 degrees at Bankstown, Campbelltown and Lucas Heights, 11 at Gosford, 10 degrees at Terry Hills, 10 also at Penrith.
1: 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Classic Hits 2UE.

classic hits to you. It's the Little River Band. Morning, Kathy here. Today is Tuesday, the 18th of August, an important day on the calendar in this country. Today marks 60 years since the Battle of Long Tan in Vietnam and 55 years to the day since Prime Minister Billy McMahon announced that Aussie troops would be withdrawn from Vietnam. So today is Veterans Day, 18th of August. Any day is a good day to thank a veteran, but especially today. Service happening at 11 this morning at the Cenotaph in Martin Place, and a lot of services at RSL sub-branches around Sydney as well. The RSL New South Wales website will have the one that's closest to you. And a special good morning to our mate Dale, who lives at the RSL Anzac Village in Narrabeen and loves 2UE. Thank you, Dale, for your service and for being such a special part of our 2UE family. It's 10 past 8. $1,000 minute on the way next. Classic hits 2UE, the brilliant Tina Turner.

0: Classic Hits 2UE, 13 past 8. It's Cathy here. Cloudy today. Shower or two on and off. We'll head for about 18 on the coast, 20 in the city, 19 for Penrith. Here is the best time of the morning.
1: 10 questions, 60 seconds, $1,000. This is the 2UE $1,000 Minute.
0: Paul lives in Beverly Hills. Do you love the $1,000 Minute, Paul?
2: Oh, absolutely. Every morning I'm tuning in.
0: Yes, it's a very popular part of the day. Now, you're playing on your way to work, so what do you do for work?
2: I work for Cadbury's Chocolates.
0: Oh, well, you're a good friend of ours. If you work for Cadbury's, what do you do?
2: I'm a sales, what they call a territory manager, salesperson.
0: Right now in my mind, Paul, I'm envisioning you dressed as Willy Wonka.
2: A lot of my friends call me the man in purple.
0: Do they? Oh, love it. Remember us if you have excess, you know, chalky frogs or something, won't you?
2: Oh, yes. Very good.
0: Paul, 10 trivia questions here, $1,000 waiting at the end, $10 for every correct answer along the way, but let's go for a big 10 out of 10. Pass if you don't know an answer. We can come back to that at the end if we have time. I need to take the first answer you give me, and I'm ready to hit the timer, so let's roll. What three-letter word means a deep, round-bottom pan used in Asian cooking?
2: What?
0: A supernova is the explosion of what celestial body? The opening line of Days of Our Lives refers to sands through the what?
2: Hourglass.
0: What name is given to a male adult rabbit?
2: Pass.
0: A charity event that raises money for the SIDS Foundation is Red What Day?
2: Red Nose Day.
0: How many litres in a gigalitre?
2: 10,000.
0: With what sport do we associate Aussie Jan Stevenson?
2: Pass.
0: Which band gave us the song Radio Gaga?
2: Queen.
0: What's 99 minus 11?
2: 88.
0: To take an authorised day off is to take a what starting with S?
2: Sticky.
0: Supernova, explosion of what body?
2: Oh. Galaxy.
0: A little bit smaller.
2: Oh, I've had a shocker.
0: Oh, we had the wobbles a little there.
2: Tough questions today.
0: Yeah, they were not quite your set of questions. A supernova is the explosion of what celestial body? That's a star. What name is given to a male adult rabbit? That would be a buck. A buck rabbit. And Jan Stevenson played golf. And the other one.
2: I
0: played
2: golf.
0: Oh, do you? Yeah, she was a very good golfer too. And the other one that we missed, how many litres in a gigalitre? It's used to measure things like, you know, the volume of a harbour or a lake or a river. It's actually 1 billion litres in a gigalitre. Right.
2: Yeah.
0: 6 out of 10, Paul.
2: I did about 27 it. I'll do better next time.
0: Well, hopefully we will play again down the track and you can make a little improvement, but still $60 on the way to work is okay. You're earning before you even get to Willy Wonka's chocolate factory.
2: Thanks very much.
0: See you later. The richest minute on the radio, we call it the $1,000 Minute, back same time tomorrow morning, 16 past 8. Another one of those songs that you will only hear on this station in Sydney is next at Classic Hits 2UE.
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0: Classic Hits 2UE. Sydney traffic.
1: In Roseville, Pacific Highway, an oil spill impacting your run both directions just north of Boundary Street. Traffic is quite heavy coming towards Boundary Street off Roseville Bridge now. We do have quite a heavy build-up of traffic too through Cremorne, City-bound Military Road getting towards Warringah Freeway, out of East Lakes, underpace northbound up Southern Cross Drive towards the ED and also onto South Dowling Street. Now looking to Lucas Heights, we've had a truck and two-car crash New Illawarra Road northbound near Rutherford Avenue. Expect a bunch up of traffic for Heathcote Road approaching. 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I'm Brittany Gorrell. That's the latest traffic on Classic Hits 2UE.

0: Classic Hits 2UE, just such a great one to hear on the radio, isn't it? Frankie Valli, Can't Take My Eyes Off You. We are the station in Sydney playing the most 60s, and we up the ante on the weekend too. Gareth McRae here on a Sunday morning gives you nothing but the 60s between 6 and 10. It is such a great way to start the day, and it's here every weekend, Sunday morning 60s. News, sport and weather with Josh next, 25 past 8.
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4: It's 8:30. Good morning. I'm Josh Bryant. The Sydney Swans coach says he's disappointed as the club deals with the fallout from a police investigation into a sexual assault allegation at a Melbourne hotel. Swans players Isaac Heaney, Chad Warner, James Jordan and Riley Bice have spoken with police about the alleged incident. They've now travelled back to Sydney in a hire car. There's no suggestion the players are implicated in any wrongdoing. No charges have been laid. Coach Dean Cox wouldn't be drawn on possible sanctions against any players when questioned by reporters.
5: We're working our way through everything with the AFL and the relevant parties, and we'll update when we get more information.
4: Senior police say they're troubled by the number of guns that have been seized during an operation targeting domestic violence. 732 people have been charged as part of the three-day crackdown on offenders across New South Wales. 118 firearms and 16 other weapons were uncovered. A veteran advocacy group is accusing the Veterans Affairs Minister of not listening to their concerns about planned cuts to support. After previous suggestions that it wasn't going to happen, Matt Keogh has sat down with Salute Our Service about the $5,000 annual allied health cap that was introduced in the federal budget. But the organisation's chief executive, Mark Diblocks, told Ben Fordham they didn't make much progress in what he's described as a tense meeting.
6: Indicated to us that this is a budgetary issue. But there is no movement from his party. He does not want to increase it. He does not want to scrap it.

0: 75% with indexation frozen for 3 years. The minor party says its proposal aims to address the growing illegal tobacco trade in Australia. Economists claim the federal government's property tax changes are having a significant effect on state revenue. Stamp duty receipts in New South Wales fell by 18% in June when compared to the same time last year. State Shadow Treasurer Scott Farlow says state Labor should step in.
1: Other states have actually stood up to Canberra on this, but in New South Wales, it seems like we're getting robbed blind and Chris Minns and Daniel Mookie won't say a thing.
0: Also making news, fog has settled over parts of Sydney, affecting some ferry services, but there are no disruptions for the airport at this stage. In finance, the Dow Jones closed down 272 points, the Nasdaq down 84. One Australian dollar is currently buying 71 US cents.
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3: The Raiders will rename GIO Stadium Papa's House on Friday night for Josh Papali's final home game for Canberra. He's announced he'll retire at season's end, having played all 340 of his NRL games for the Green Machine. Papali has told Sports Today the club means a lot to him.
4: It means a lot. I've obviously been at the club for a long time. Just the fans and the club just getting around my decision, me playing my last game at home, it's been surreal.
3: The opening day of the second test against Bangladesh in Mackay in central Queensland has sold out. The match gets underway at Great Barrier Reef Arena on Saturday. FIFA's chief operating officer has been sacked less than 3 weeks after criticising the plan to privatise the World Cup. And Melbourne will head to the AFL Tribunal tonight to challenge Jacob Van Ruin's 3-match ban. That's sport. I'm Mike Pearsall.
0: 26 to 9, that's the latest news and sport.
2: 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Sydney traffic.
5: In Prospect on the M4 motorway, cars broken down westbound. It is in the shoulder lane approaching Reservoir Road, but we do have a speed reduction down to 40Ks. M2 motorway eastbound as you enter the Epping Tunnel, a two-car crash. Right-hand lane blocked off with delays really building. All lanes back open through Lucas Heights on New Illawarra Road northbound after a truck and two-car accident at Rutherford Avenue. Heathcote Road is still trying to pick up pace on the approach. And Roseville, an oil spill has been cleared from Pacific Highway just to the north of Boundary Street. Want a bag quality for less? 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I'm Brittany Gorrell. That's the latest traffic on Classic Hits 2UE.
2: 2UE Sydney weather.
0: Partly cloudy with showers becoming less likely in the afternoon. Light winds. A top of 20 degrees on the coast, 19 in the west. Partly cloudy, slight chance of a shower tomorrow. Afternoon showers Thursday. Light rain again Friday. Showers Saturday. Clearing for Sunday and Monday. Right now it's 11 degrees in town, humidity 97%, 9 degrees at Bankstown, Campbelltown and Lucas Heights, 11 at Gosford, 10 degrees at Terry Hills, 10 also at Penrith.
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0: We mean it when we say we play only the best classic hits. Sydney's 2UE. It's Kathy. Today's the day for 93-year-old Beryl Driver. What a story. Beryl takes off on her last ever Variety Club bash today. So this is the convoy of old cars that makes its way across the outback, raising money for Variety, the children's charity. So they look after kids living with disadvantage, disability and illness. Can you believe Beryl is 93? This will be the last time she ever hits the road for the Variety Bash, and she's still in her favourite old set of wheels.
1: I just never ever cease to be amazed that old E.H. Holdens can get through all of that.
0: Across the years, Beryl has raised more than $1 million for the kids, and this will be her last time.
1: I'm very lucky to have done so many, and I'm lucky to have this chance to do this last one.
0: So Beryl leaves Halls Gap in Victoria today, bound for Exmouth, WA with the rest of the Variety Bash convoy. Have a wonderful trip, Beryl. Thank you for taking 2UE along with you on the Listener app while you're part of the Variety Bash. 18 to 9, Martha and the Muffins, classic hits 2UE.

0: Classic Hits 2UE. What a master songwriter. Paul Simon, 50 Ways to Leave Your Lover. It's 11 to 9 and Kathy this morning, cloudy, chance of a shower or two. Heading for 18 on the coast today, 20 in the city and 19 for Penrith. Today is the 18th of August, Vietnam Veterans Day. Any day is a good day to thank our veterans, but especially today. 1966, the Battle of Long Tan took place.
1: You just walk towards the sound of the firing. That's the, you know, that's what you can do. On the lookout for whatever was going to happen.
0: 5 years later, Australia announced we would withdraw our troops from Vietnam. Dick Smith completed the first solo crossing of the Atlantic by chopper on this day in 1982.
2: I'm about halfway across the Atlantic Ocean between Greenland and Iceland. I'm in sort of darting around rain showers. You can probably see down there, it's awfully rough.
0: On the 18th of August 2018, in horse racing,
3: Winks right down the outside, powering away from them. Invictus Prince Dargetto and Kevin Tari. But how soft for Winks. There's 26 in a row for the champ.
0: Winks broke Black Caviar's record with a 26th consecutive win at Randwick. In the birthday book, actor Edward Norton is 57 today. It would have been Robert Redford's birthday too. And born in Houston, Texas in 1952.
4: She's like the wind through my tree.
0: The one and only Patrick Swayze. Oh, we lost Patrick way too young. He was such a triple threat, wasn't he? He could sing, he could dance, he could act. He was the complete package. Gavin Miller will give us some more at midday today in our Classic Hits Lunchbox, the August 18 edition. And in just over 60 seconds, I'll give you Share at Classic Hits 2UE.
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7: 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Sydney traffic.
8: Underpace eastbound for the M2 motorway entering the Lane Cove Tunnel after an earlier crash has now cleared off, so all lanes are back open, but queues are towards North Rocks Barclay Road. Reevesby M5 off-ramp to the River Road eastbound, a car breakdown. In ride, lights are blacked out. Victoria Road at Bowden Street. To the M4 Prospect, speed limit is now back up westbound as you head towards Reservoir Road after an earlier car breakdown's moved off. Really under speed for all those citybound approaches at the Rozelle Interchange trying to get onto the Anzac Bridge. What a shocker, especially for the M4. 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I'm Brittany Gorrell. That's the latest traffic on Classic Hits 2UE.

0: Classic hits to you, Cher and the Shoop Shoop song. 5 to 9. If you can get along to a service today for Vietnam Veterans Day, please do. The state service at the Cenotaph at 11 o'clock and lots of services at RSL sub branches around Sydney as well. It's 5 to 9. Michelle Murphy has lined up such a great 9 o'clock music marathon today. As soon as we have our news check in, we go ad free and back to back with the classic hits. Jojo Zep and the Falcons to start, Steppenwolf and the B52.
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13: It's 9 o'clock. Good morning. I'm Josh Bryant. The Sydney Swans say updates will be provided throughout the day as investigations into an alleged sexual assault continue. Players Isaac Heaney, Chad Warner, James Jordan and Riley Bice have spoken with police about an alleged incident at a Melbourne hotel. There is no suggestions the players are implicated in any wrongdoing. They've now returned to Sydney in a hire car. No charges have been laid. The police minister says officers are working to address domestic violence rates across the state. More than 700 people have been charged in the latest three-day crackdown on perpetrators. 118 firearms were seized, along with 16 other weapons. Police Minister Yasmin Catley says the blitz puts the pressure back on DV offenders.
14: This is about protecting women, making sure that those high-risk offenders who are doing the wrong thing are put behind bars.
13: A manhunt is underway after an armed robbery in Sydney's West. Police say a man entered a service station at Colleton before threatening a staff member with a knife and stealing cash. The opposition claims the federal government is failing Australians who are using in-home aged care. Labor's introduced a classification algorithm to calculate care funding based on answers provided by clinical assessors. But health experts are warning the algorithm is flawed and has ignored critical notes from medical professionals. The Shadow Aged Care Minister, Anne Rustin, says humans need to have the power to override any decisions.
15: We've been calling on the government to address the challenges that this algorithm has been presenting, because older Australians are being assessed as needing care levels that are completely and utterly inadequate.
13: One Nation is revealing its proposed plan to lower the tobacco excise by 75% to tackle the black market trade. The minor party claims bringing the price of cigarettes closer in line with that of illicit packs is what's needed to break the black market. The Liverpool mayor is defending new AI technology that's being used to assist lifeguards at pools in the area. Some legal experts and others have raised concerns about the use of artificial intelligence to monitor swimmers in real time and whether it may be in breach of the Surveillance Devices Act. But Ned Manoon's told Ben Fordham the technology just creates an extra layer of safety, noticing if something has gone wrong.
16: Now, lifeguards do great jobs, but this is just about helping them. There's a glare in the water. You can't actually even see the bottom of the water sometimes, or there's a lot of people. It's a challenging job, and this makes their life so much better. And I think our community wants to know, and that we are doing everything that we can to protect them.
13: In finance, the Dow Jones closed down at 272 points. The Nasdaq down 84 points at the close. One Australian dollar buying 71 US cents.
1: 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And there's plenty more of them coming up straight after the news and weather.
17: Australian Test cricket coach Andrew McDonald isn't ruling out changes for the second test against Bangladesh in Mackay. The cricket world was left in shock when the tourists hammered Australia by 9 wickets in Darwin. McDonald says they won't make knee-jerk decisions.
18: We will weigh up, work through exactly what we normally work through to come to a conclusion for the best 11 that goes out there. We're not emotional around change in terms of if we lose a game, then we need change.
17: Rabbitohs superstar Latrell Mitchell is moving closer to a comeback. The powerhouse centre has returned to training with the team ahead of Saturday's clash with the Warriors. Alex de Minaur has won through to the fourth round at the Cincinnati Masters, and the release of the All-Australian squad has been delayed following the Sydney Swans incident. That's sport. I'm Mike Pearsall.
13: It's 9:04. That's the latest news and sport.
1: 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Sydney traffic.
19: In North Sydney, a couple of cars have collided on the Warringah Freeway at Arthur Street. City-bound traffic affected. Extensive delays for the M4 motorway. A multi-vehicle crash at the entrance to the M4 tunnel has an eastbound lane blocked at Homebush. In Penrith, traffic lights are blacked out. The Great Western Highway at Castlereagh Road. There's traffic lights blacked out at Ryde, Victoria Road at Bowden Street. And a breakdown at Reevesby, the M5 eastbound off-ramp to the River Road. 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I'm Tim Govers. That's the latest traffic on Classic Hits 2UE.
1: 2UE Sydney weather.
13: Partly cloudy conditions, chance of showers less likely by the afternoon. Top of 20 on the coast, 19 in the west. Partly cloudy, slight chance of a shower tomorrow. Afternoon showers Thursday. Light rain again Friday, showers Saturday. Clearing for Sunday and Monday. Right now it's 11 degrees in town, humidity 97%. It's 12 degrees in Bankstown, 12 also in Gosford and Terry Hills, 11 degrees at Campbelltown and Penrith, 10 degrees at Lucas Heights.
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Griffin Wolf, Born to be Wild. What a way to start our Tuesday morning. 9 o'clock music marathon. It is one classic hit after another. Hello, it's Michelle Murphy, and most people I know think that I'm crazy. Billy Thorpe and the Aztecs straight after this one. Tin Roof Rusty. It's a classic hit from the B-52s.

0: In a black dress, it's the Hollies on Sydney's Classic Hits 2UE in our 9 o'clock music marathon. We're not in a hurry, but we must keep going.
1: 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We got a full tank of gas, half a pack of cigarettes. It's dark, and we're wearing sunglasses. Hit it.
0: From the Blues Brothers, Ray Charles, Shake a Tail Feather playing in the next 10 minutes. It's Tiffany now.

0: Perfect. A perfect way to start every day with Classic Hits back to back, our 9 o'clock music marathon. And the great news is we do it again this afternoon for the drive home from 5. The 10 o'clock news headlines are next. And then the queen of country music, Dolly Parton. I hope everything's going okay for her. She was supposed to be at Dollywood, you know, her theme park in Tennessee. She was meant to be there on the weekend to launch a new ride, but had to pull out because of her health issues. Hope things go okay for Dolly. 10 o'clock news headlines next. We'll get your weather forecast for the days ahead and a traffic update too. Then back into the classic hits.
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10: It's 10 o'clock. Good morning. I'm Josh Bryant. One Nation claims the current tobacco excise is absurd and is allowing the black market to flourish. The Minor Party says it would slash the excise by 75%, reducing the price of cigarettes to about $21 a packet. The federal government says it has no plan to cut the tax. One Nation MP Barnaby Joyce told the ABC the current regime is fueling the illegal trade.
11: This sort of counterintuitive idea that we put up the price of things, therefore A, we get more revenue, and B, people stop smoking. Now, what happens is A, you get less revenue, and B, people start smoking illegal cigarettes.
10: Senior police say they're troubled by the number of guns seized during an operation targeting domestic violence. 732 people have been charged as part of the three-day crackdown on offenders across New South Wales. 118 firearms were seized during the police operations. The Swans coach says updates will be provided as information becomes available amid the ongoing police investigation into an alleged sexual assault at a Melbourne hotel. Five Swans players spoken to by police have now driven back to Sydney, but there's no suggestion they are under investigation by police. No charges have been laid. An investigation is underway after an armed robbery in Sydney's West. Police have been told a man entered a service station at Colleton, threatening a staff member with a knife and stealing cash. He left the scene on foot. There were no injuries reported. A study has found one in two women living with endometriosis reports experiencing depression. The Women's Mental Health Australia's Beyond the Surface report surveyed 9,000 women, and Chief Operating Officer Katrina Locandro says the findings highlight gaps in our current approaches to women's health.
12: Mental health assessment and support should be part of women's physical health care and not something that women have to navigate separately.
10: The Liverpool mayor says new AI technology at pools in the area is about saving lives and that it does comply with the legislation. The technology is being used to monitor swimmers in real time to notify lifeguards if someone is in distress. One legal expert warns the use of the technology may be in breach of the Surveillance Devices Act. Also making news, the Federal Education Minister is preparing to release plans to beef up higher education regulators' powers, meaning universities could face fines of up to $2 million for failing to take action against racism. In finance, a few minutes into trade, the All Ords flat at 92.79. One Australian dollar is currently buying 71.04 US cents.
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13: The NRL has confirmed Game 2 of the 2027 State of Origin Series will be played in Auckland. New South Wales and Queensland will go head-to-head at Eden Park on the 16th of June next year. Meanwhile,